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1: I wonder if, like me, you have a tendency to dwell on the what-ifs. What if I don't pass the exam? What if I don't get the job? What if the spouse doesn't come along? What if it's cancer? What if he no longer knows who I am? Your what-ifs may vary, but it's usually the worst-case scenario that fills our minds, and these thoughts can be totally overwhelming and cloud the present with fears of what could be. How can we experience God's peace in the what-ifs? In Psalm 46 verse 1 we read, God is our refuge and strength, an ever-present help in trouble. Because God is ever-present, when we give him our what-ifs, he can change them to even-ifs. Even if I don't pass the exam, even if it's cancer, God is my refuge and strength. This poem explores the idea of giving our what-ifs to the Lord and receiving his peace in return. It takes a little bit of inspiration from a quote attributed to Spurgeon about trusting God's heart. My mind will often wander to what if, why and how, and as I fear the future, miss what God is doing now. Those what ifs fill my heart with dread. I want to see the plan. But I can trust my Father's heart when I can't see his hand.

Even if the shadows fall, he'll be my strength and song, my ever-present help in need, my refuge in the storm. My mind will often wander, but when I lift my eyes, I see my mighty sovereign king who made the starry skies. He will keep me, he will guide, and when I trust his plan, my what-ifs change to even-ifs. I'm safe within his hand. Even if the earth gives way, whatever lies in store, my sovereign father won't let go. I'm his forevermore. My name is Shelley Spires and I'm a primary school teacher from County Armagh.

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1: A prayer from the Psalms. 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Your law, Lord, is perfect, refreshing the soul. Your statutes are trustworthy, making wise the simple. The commands of the Lord are right, giving joy to the heart. Who can discern their own errors? Forgive our hidden faults. Keep us from willful sins. May they not rule over us. May the words of our mouths and the meditation of our hearts be pleasing in your sight, Lord, our rock and our redeemer.

0: 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Do not forget my teaching, but keep my commands in your heart, for they will prolong your life many years and bring you peace and prosperity. Let love and faithfulness never leave you. Bind them round your neck. 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Then you will win favor and a good name in the sight of God and man. Trust in the Lord with all your heart, and lean not on your own understanding. In all your ways, submit to Him, and He will make your paths straight.
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1: The Lord said to Moses, "Send men to spy out the land of Canaan, which I am giving to the people of Israel." 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The majority took the view that the land couldn't be conquered, and as their pessimism spread, the people lost heart. 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The story warns us about the long-term consequences of cowardly choices. 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
1: A prayer from the Psalms. The heavens declare the glory of God. The sky proclaim the works of his hands. Your voice goes out to all the earth, your words to the ends of the world. Your law, Lord, is perfect, refreshing the soul. Your statutes are trustworthy, making wise the simple. The commands of the Lord are right, giving joy to the heart. Who can discern their own errors? Forgive our hidden faults. Keep us from willful sins. May they not rule over us. May the words of our mouths and the meditation of our hearts be pleasing in your sight, Lord, our rock and our Redeemer. Amen.

0: Lord says.
1: When Jesus spoke again to the people, he said, I am the light of the world. Whoever follows me will never walk in darkness, but will have the light of life. John chapter 8, verse 12.
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Texts that seem impersonal. Tweets rather than conversation. 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
1: When God speaks, it doesn't always feel good. The Spirit is the ultimate truth teller who speaks to clean up our hearts. I'm Tanya Harris of God Conversations. A pastor friend of mine tells of how God spoke to him in a dream. He saw a group of men dressed in white hazmat suits. They were cleaning out piles of muck from a culvert and removing it to the roadside nearby. He woke up thinking how horrid it was that everyone saw it. 2 days later, the nature of that muck became clear as several people confessed to marital affairs inside his church. God speaks to expose our sin, but it's never to condemn or belittle us. Yes, it looks horrible, but if we respond by not trying to cover it up, God can clean out our hearts and set us free. To join the journey of hearing God's voice for yourself, subscribe to our devotional plan at godconversations.com.

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1: A prayer from the Psalms. The Lord is our shepherd. We lack nothing. He makes us lie down in green pastures. He leads us beside quiet waters. He refreshes our souls. He guides us along the right paths for his name's sake. Even though we walk through the darkest valley, we will fear no evil, for you are with us. Your rod and your staff, they comfort us. You prepare a table in the presence of my enemies. You anoint our heads with oil. Our cup overflows. Surely your goodness and love will follow us all the days of our lives, and we will dwell in the house of the Lord forever.

0: The Lord says,
1: "Look at the birds of the air. They do not sow or reap or store away in barns, and yet your heavenly Father feeds them. Are you not much more valuable than they?" Matthew chapter 6, verse 26.
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0: The Bible tells us two cleansings. First of all, we are positionally cleansed. The day you come to Jesus, confessing your sin, repenting of your sin, receiving Jesus as your Savior and Lord, positionally, God sees you as if you never sinned, because He sees you through the prism of Jesus. But then the Bible talks about daily cleansing, continuous cleansing, sometimes maybe even more than once a day. And the reason I often say, confess as soon as you realize you've sinned, is because that way Satan does not have a hold over you. Positionally cleanse, but daily cleansing. How do you do that? Ephesians chapter 5, verse 26. By washing of the water of the Word of God.
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1: A prayer from the Psalms. The Lord is our shepherd. We lack nothing. 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He leads us beside quiet waters. He refreshes our souls. He guides us along the right paths for His name's sake. Even though we walk through the darkest valley, we will fear no evil, for You are with us. Your rod and Your staff, they comfort us. You prepare a table in the presence of our enemies. You anoint our heads with oil. Our cups overflow. Surely Your goodness and love will follow us all the days of our lives, and we will dwell in the house of the Lord forever.

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1: "Whoever believes in me, as scripture has said, rivers of living water will flow from within them." John chapter 7, verse 38.
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1: Our theme today is the Kingdom of Heaven, and the reading is Matthew chapter 13, verse 44. The Kingdom of Heaven is like treasure hidden in a field. Take a moment before you answer. Is the Kingdom of Heaven a present reality in your life? Jesus came to preach the good news of the kingdom, Luke chapter 4, verse 43, and to demonstrate its power through life-changing repentance, healings, and miracles. This kingdom is not an abstract concept, but one rooted in the dual reality of Jesus Christ and restoration, both now and to come. The kingdom is not limited to the workings of church. It exists wherever the reign of God and rule of God is in evidence. Jesus was a kingdom preacher. Yet today, God's kingdom is rarely spoken about. That is apart from reciting the Lord's Prayer. Why is this? Is there now a more important and relevant message than the one Jesus preached? I believe one of Satan's prime schemes is to seek to deny the existence of two distinct kingdoms, the kingdom of God and the kingdom of darkness, with two distinct kings, one offering eternal life, the other eternal separation. It was Jesus' prime message from start, no one can see the kingdom of God unless they are born again, John 3, verse 3, to finish. My kingdom is not of this world. John chapter 18, verse 36. It is this transformative reality that has sustained my faith for over 50 years, setting life in the context of the treasure of God's kingdom. Let's reflect on Colossians chapter 1, verse 13 in our prayer. Father in heaven, thank you for rescuing us from the dominion of darkness and bringing us into the kingdom of the Son you love. Amen.
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2: A prayer from the Psalms. In you, Lord our God, we put our trust. Show us your ways, Lord. Teach us your paths. Guide us in your truth and teach us. For you are God, our Saviour, and our hope is in you all day long. No one who hopes in you will ever be put to shame. Remember, Lord, your great mercy and love, for they are from of old. Do not remember the sins of my youth and my rebellious ways. According to your love, remember us, for you, Lord, are good. May integrity and uprightness protect us, because our hope, Lord, is in you. Amen.

0: 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John 6:40.
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1: The psalm set for today is Psalm 1. Oh, the joys of those who do not follow the advice of the wicked, or stand around with sinners, or join in with mockers. But they delight in the law of the Lord, meditating on it day and night. They are like trees planted along the riverbank, bearing fruit each season. Their leaves never wither, and they will prosper in all they do. But not the wicked. They are like worthless chaff scattered by the wind. They will be condemned at the time of judgment. Sinners will have no place among the godly. For the Lord watches over the path of the godly, but the path of the wicked leads to destruction. And so a prayer. Ever-living God, today we pray for your church, for those who help us understand your teaching, for those who encourage us by their example, and for those who support us through kindness and prayer. And we pray for our community, for those who are sick or anxious, for those who give their time and energy and carry the burdens of others. Receive our offering of praise, that your light may shine through us this day and forever. In Jesus' name we pray. Amen. Our New Testament reading for today comes from the Gospel of Matthew, chapter 27, beginning at verse 11. Now Jesus was standing before Pilate, the Roman governor. "Are you the king of the Jews?" the governor asked him. Jesus replied, "You have said it." But when the leading priests and the elders made their accusations against him, Jesus remained silent. "Don't you hear all these charges they are bringing against you?" Pilate demanded. But Jesus made no response to any of the charges, much to the governor's surprise. Now, it was the governor's custom each year during the Passover celebration to release one prisoner to the crowd, anyone they wanted. This year, there was a notorious prisoner, a man named Barabbas. As the crowds gathered before Pilate's house that morning, he asked them, "Which one do you want me to release to you, Barabbas or Jesus, who is called the Messiah?" He knew very well that the religious leaders had arrested Jesus out of envy. Just then, as Pilate was sitting on the judgment seat, his wife sent him this message, "Leave that innocent man alone. I suffered through a terrible nightmare about him last night." Meanwhile, the leading priests and the elders persuaded the crowd to ask for Barabbas to be released and for Jesus to be put to death. So the governor asked again, "Which of these two do you want me to release to you?" The crowd shouted back, "Barabbas." Pilate responded, "Then what should I do with Jesus, who is called the Messiah?" They shouted back, "Crucify him." "Why?" Pilate demanded. "What crime has he committed?" But the mob roared even louder, "Crucify him." Pilate saw that he wasn't getting anywhere and that a riot was developing. So he sent for a bowl of water and washed his hands before the crowd, saying, "I am innocent of this man's blood. The responsibility is yours." And all the people yelled back, "We will take responsibility for his death, we and our children." So Pilate released Barabbas to them. He ordered Jesus to be flogged with a lead-tipped whip, then turned him over to the Roman soldiers to be crucified. This is the word of the Lord.
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reigns in the heavens, who speaks to nothing, and even nothing has to obey. What is this word impossible to Yahweh? Who is the one that brought us?

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1: Good morning, I'm Donna Birrell. Here are the headlines. It's understood the next tranche of documents relating to Lord Mandelson's appointment as Britain's former US ambassador will be released later. He's always denied any wrongdoing over his relationship with Jeffrey Epstein. Rockets launched by Hezbollah militants have hit a church and school in a Christian-majority village in southern Lebanon. That's according to the Israeli Defense Force. A church in Ukraine has been destroyed by a Russian missile. The Ukrainian military says it happened in the village of Sakitne in Donetsk. A 13-year-old girl has become the 17th person to die in UK waters in just over a week. The search for an 11-year-old boy is resuming this morning after he went missing in a river in South Yorkshire on Saturday. And dogs of big issue sellers will get their own tabards to start conversations about their importance to their owners. And those are your headlines.
2: Thank you so much, Donna. Really appreciate all of your hard work. Thank you for tuning in. Thank you for being part of the family. Oh, here we go, there, Monday morning.
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2: Start of a brand new week. Let me encourage you with these words, which I read out in church yesterday from Psalm 116. I love the Lord, for he heard my voice. He heard my cry for mercy. Verse 2 says, because he turned his ear to me, I will call on him as long as I live. I love that part that says, because he turned his ear to me. You know, God leans his ear towards us, it puts in other translations in the Bible. It means that God is active in listening to us, fully listening. You won't catch him doom scrolling or watching Arsenal on the telly or whoever. Lord God, we thank you that you give us your full attention. Thank you that we can come to you with all that is going on in our lives. Thank you, Father God, that you never leave us nor forsake us. And thank you, Lord, that we can always turn to you. In Jesus' mighty name, be with us this Monday morning. Amen.
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2: The bad news is I was running 3 minutes late after leaving the house this morning. The good news is the train that I was supposed to catch was running 4 minutes late. So good news. We're on to a winner. We start with Lou Fellingham.

Absolutely lovely way to start a brand new morning. Welcome along to Monday, the start of another week, the start of another month as well. June chapter one. It's lovely to have you with me here on Premier Praise with Spring Harvest, Lou Fellingham, and Who You Say I Am. And that is just the first of many praise and worship songs to bless you and encourage you as you go about your day today. Maybe kids back after half term. I was reminded actually yesterday that my kids, they're on an inset day. Apparently we did get the email and everything. I was at half a mind to just drop them off at the gate and think, you know, could I get away with, I didn't see the email, I'm not too sure. 10 sleeps to go until the FIFA World Cup starts. England and Scotland there. And if you are Welsh or Northern Irish, have you got a team you're rooting for, I wonder? 19 sleeps to go until the King's official birthday. That's the one where he doesn't turn a year older. Imagine being able to have a birthday where you don't turn a year older. I've got to that age where that would be quite welcome, actually. And 20 sleeps to go until Father's Day. Have you got your gift sorted? Plenty of ideas and inspiration on our website, premierchristianmarketplace.co.uk. Double Shuffle returns, 3 in 10. Let's continue with Josh Garrels.

Loving that one from Strings and Heart. It's called Eyes on Him. And thanks for having your ears on us on Premier Praise this morning, the start of a brand new week. The Reverend Jonathan Edwards, not too far away with something called Be Still and Know, where he takes a small part of the Bible and just unpacks it. And he's going through the book of Acts at the moment. I don't believe there is such thing as a perfect church, because, we're all imperfect humans, aren't we, running churches? But we'll be hearing about a time in the early church in the Bible, which was pretty close to being perfect, let me assure you. So make sure you do stick around for that. Time for hands up then. Hands up if you went shopping over the weekend, you bought something that you thought you needed, you get home, lo and behold, you've already got two of them. That's a lot of frozen chips the Wakeling family has to get through over the course of the next few weeks. And hands up if you got a bill in the post, you paid the bill, and then the same company sends you another bill. I mean, what was that about? They think we're made of money? I don't know. And it's the 1st of June today, so hands up if you know the difference between meteorological summer and actual summer. Don't get me wrong, I'm happy that we've got summer to go with. But today is the start of meteorological summer, but summer doesn't actually start until around the 21st of June. So if you work for the Met Office, you're an astrophysicist, or you know what the difference is, please let me know, because I'm, early 40s, still confused by it all. The difference between meteorological and actual summer. What's the difference? Why is there not just the start of summer? Wood Drake Sessions, surely is the morning, 7:15. Hello.

Welcome to Be Still and Know. I'm Jonathan Edwards, and this is our opportunity to hear what God is saying to us today. Acts chapter 2, verses 46 to 47. They worshipped together at the temple each day, met in homes for the Lord's Supper, and shared their meals with great joy and generosity, all the while praising God and enjoying the goodwill of all people. And each day the Lord added to their fellowship those who were being saved. What amazing days these were! The believers were seeing astonishing things happen, and not surprisingly, their numbers were growing day by day. It was an exceptional period in every way, and they had the added advantage that everyone spoke well of them. In the days to come, the church would often be reviled, rejected, and persecuted by other people, so this was a time of great favour. And amid all the excitement and encouragement, the believers maintained their regular rhythm of prayer and worship. In these early days of the church, the Jewish Christians continued to worship in the temple or their local synagogue and to maintain their Jewish identity. Alongside their Jewish acts of worship, they met regularly with the other followers of Jesus. These meetings would have been in homes, which were where Christians worshipped for many years to come. The New Testament writers often refer to the importance of offering hospitality, and the reason for this was that the early church was totally dependent on people being willing to host the meetings for prayer and worship. Our circumstances are different in many ways from those early Christians, and not least because many of us worship in church communities that have their own buildings. However, wherever we worship, it's vital that we maintain a regular rhythm of prayer and fellowship. It's rare for churches to meet together on a daily basis, but in these busy and distracted days, I think it's vital for us to seek to meet together at least weekly. There's no law about this, but we do need to ensure that we're receiving regular spiritual nourishment and are able to support one another effectively. Without a regular rhythm of worship and fellowship, it's so easy for our faith to struggle. So let me ask you this. What is your own rhythm of worship and fellowship, and how might it be strengthened? Now let's pray together. Dear Lord, thank you for the blessing of church life. Help us to be faithful in supporting our Christian brothers and sisters.

Amen. Well, I'm so glad you joined me today, and I encourage you to join me every day for Be Still and Know here on Premier. Or you might like to join the thousands of people who listen to this on podcast, which is, of course, available at any time. I hope you have a great day today. God bless you.

The splendid sound of Shane and Shane. Reminding you this morning that you can claim victory. Jesus Christ dying on the cross. Amen. Don't forget, you can catch up with the Reverend Jonathan Edwards and his Be Still and Know message. What a brilliant message it was about the early church. Would you agree? You can catch up with it on our website, premier.plus, whenever you like. We've got the return of the double shuffle in the next few moments. It's the part of the show where you get to choose the tunes. I'll let you know what your choices to choose are in the next few moments. Before we go any further, though, a little survey for you to crack. According to a new study, the average person eats this four times per month. Four times? That's one a week. I personally think it's too much. Each to their own, but there we go. I mean, it's nice, but four times a week?

0: The sound of Matt Crocker, the song is called Scandal of Grace. Just beyond 7:30, Premier Praise. According to a new study, the average person eats this 4 times a month, once a week. It'd be all right if it was broccoli or veg. I mean, I don't wish to judge, but it's not anything like ice cream or anything like that. It's pizza. We love pizza, apparently. We eat it 4 times a month. That is a lot. And I wonder if that includes leftovers. You know, we're not actually going out and ordering takeaway pizza 4 times a month, are we? That would start to rack up, would it not?
1: The Double Shuffle.
0: Right. After a week on holiday, the Double Shuffle is back. I wonder where it went. Somewhere nice, to the beach. That'd be nice. Back now. Here we go. Here's how it works, the Double Shuffle, if you've never played along before. I give you a choice between two themes. You just have to choose which one is your favourite. Play two songs back to back. The one with the most votes. So are we ready? 0303 0404000 is my WhatsApp number. So no excuses now, whether you're a seasoned Double Shuffler or if this is your first time, 0303 0404000 is my WhatsApp number. Let me know who you are, where you are. And you're choosing this morning between either friends or family. Friends or family. Which one are you going for?
1: The Double.

0: That's from Daughters of Davis. The song is called Take My Soul, rounding off our family theme for the double shuffle this morning. They are sisters, Adrienne and Fern. Together they began an adventure that would take them from busking in the streets for dinner to performing at the O2 Arena and beyond. Absolutely brilliant. I've had the pleasure of chatting with them here on Premier Praise, actually, and a couple of times beyond that. Which is really, really nice. So thank you very much. Your votes for the double shuffle this morning. Lovely to have it back, is it not? Also returning this morning is the 3 in 10, the part of the show where I give you a question. Maximum points are up for grabs.
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0: 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Thanks for waking up with us. Happy Monday.

0: Don't forget you can tune in on our website as well as DAB Radio Smart Speaker. 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Hands up if you or someone you know is an Arsenal fan. They had the parade in London yesterday celebrating the Premier League. Sad that they couldn't bring home the Champions League trophy as well after losing on penalties to Paris Saint-Germain. But notice Eberiche Eze, who's always very, very vocal. Well, not vocal, I guess, but very clear about his faith and his love for Jesus. And he posted on social media a picture of him with the trophy, in love with this journey, and I thank God for every single part of it, which is absolutely incredible. Really nice to see high-profile, prominent footballers giving glory to God, which is really, really nice. Right, 8 minutes away from eight.
1: 3 in 10 with Craig Wakeling.
0: Here we go then this morning. I switched on the coffee machine this morning, and it gave me the message again, maintenance required, not what you need first thing in the morning. Let me assure you, I was tempted to go to a coffee shop and buy my coffee today, but I managed to source some other coffee. So here we go. Three things, please, that you'll find in a coffee shop. Can you tell me, please, three things that you will find in a coffee shop? To buy, not to buy. Point for every answer that you give me. Bonus points if you can come up with answers that nobody else can think of. Three things, please, that you can find in a coffee shop. That's my 3 in 10. 0303 0404000 is my WhatsApp number. Let me know.

0: It's Gas Street Music, Tim Hughes. Simon's been in touch and says, Craig, who on earth has a coffee machine that warns the user about maintenance required? Most people just use a kettle. Sorry, you can't use a kettle to make coffee. I would suggest that I need better coffee than stuff that's made just in a kettle, let me assure you. Call me a snob, but there we go. Thank you very much for getting in touch. Brand new music to look forward to after 8 o'clock. We start off our 8 o'clock hour as well with a brand new prayer. And your 3 in 10 for this morning I've set is three things that you'll find in a coffee shop. Three things that you'll find in a coffee shop. 0303 040 4000.
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1: Good morning, I'm Donna Birrell. Here are the headlines. It's understood the next tranche of documents relating to Lord Mandelson's appointment as Britain's former US ambassador will be released later. He's always denied any wrongdoing over his relationship with Jeffrey Epstein. Rockets launched by Hezbollah militants have hit a church and school in a Christian-majority village in southern Lebanon. That's according to the Israeli Defense Force. A church in Ukraine has been destroyed by a Russian missile. The Ukrainian military says it happened in the village of Sakitne in Donetsk. A 13-year-old girl has become the 17th person to die in UK waters in just over a week. The search for an 11-year-old boy is resuming this morning after he went missing in a river in South Yorkshire on Saturday. And dogs of big issue sellers will get their own tabards to start conversations about their importance to their owners. And those are your headlines.
2: Thank you, Donna.
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2: Did you know it's the start of meteorological summer today, 1st of June? What is the difference between meteorological summer and actual summer? If you could let me know, I'm still trying to work out the answer, that would be great. Or if you could come up with any sort of explanation. Hello, my name is Craig. We begin every single hour praying. 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Thank you, Lord, that you give us the strength to do what we need to do. Lord, and I pray that in any way that we're lacking, however we're feeling, we thank you that you are good. We thank you for your promises. We thank you for the gifts you give us. In Jesus' name, amen.
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0: What a great way to start a brand new hour of music. Matt Mayer's Lord, I Need You, 6 minutes after eight. Thank you for making Premier Praise your home on the start of a brand new week. We've had this message come in, Obi from London. Craig, can we wish my little Theo a happy birthday? He is 9 today. Yes, of course we can. Happy birthday, Theo. He's such a special boy, and we love him very much.
1: 3 in 10 with Craig Wakeling.
0: And thank you so much for your 3 in 10s. 3 things that you'll find in a coffee shop. Croissant, coffee machine, and coffee, obviously. Thank you very much for those. Good morning. This is Premier Praise. Who's this?
2: I'm Tiana.
0: Hi, Tiana. How are you today?
2: I'm fine, thank you.
0: Good. And what are you up to?
2: We're going to school.
0: Oh, and have you just had half term, Tiana?
2: Yeah.
0: Are you excited about heading back to school?
2: Yeah.
0: Oh, really? What's your favourite part of school?
2: I like doing maths.
0: Maths? You could help me with my maths some days, let me assure you. Are you calling up to tell me about 3 things that you'll find in a coffee shop?
2: Yeah.
0: Do your mummy and daddy take you into coffee shops?
2: Not really.
0: Not really. Okay, so what 3 things do you think you might find there?
2: A coffee maker.
0: Yep.
2: A kettle.
0: Yep.
2: And a teaspoon.
0: A teaspoon. Very good. You'll definitely find those things in a coffee shop. Thanks, Tiana. Have yourself a lovely rest of the day.
2: Bye.
0: So cute. Right, so we've got Steve in pool. Cappuccino, tea, tables and chairs. Very good. 3 things in my local coffee shop, Craig, says Pete. A model sheep, salt pots, and my wife. Kindness chairs and dogs, says Helen in Southsea. That sounds like my sort of coffee shop. Apron, a board, and some cake, says Ua. And good morning, who's this?
3: Hi, Craig Wakeling. I'm Owen and I'm Thor, and I have 3 things to tell you. And it's coffee cup, coffee beans, and coffee, and marshmallows.
0: Oh, we love marshmallows. Keep them coming in, please. 0303 040 4000. 3 things that you will find in a coffee shop.

0: Brenton Brown's Lord Rain in Me. I'll be honest, the first time I ever heard that song back on CD. Do you remember CDs? Of course you do. Never thought I'd be playing it on the radio for you all these years later. Thank you for having us on. Thank you for allowing me to do what I do and love and to play you songs, which I know will encourage you and remind you of God's goodness. Plenty more of those to come on your Monday morning as we start the week together. It's so lovely to be with you. Thank you so much as well for your 3 in 10s today. Three things that you'll find in a coffee machine. In a coffee shop. Coffee shops can be big, they can be small, come a variety of plates. They could be part of big national corporations, can't they? Or they could be tiny little ones just in your street. Pastries, dried flowers and coffee, says Alexander. Need that coffee in the morning, don't we all, my friend? Bastia has gone for toilet, sink and mirror. Thank you. I must admit, I did go into a coffee shop the other day just to use those things. Didn't actually buy anything, but there we go. And good morning to you. Who's this?
1: Hi, Craig. It's Mika. Today Hello. I have mocha, pastries and tip jar. Thank you. Have a good day. Bye.
0: Lovely, lovely, lovely.
2: 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The songs we think you should know.
0: Got any more? Let me know. 03 03 04 04000. This is just beautiful. So light. So magnificent. Alter Poetry, our brand new tune for you this morning. It's called Mother's Womb.

Alter Poetry with Mother's Womb at 20 minutes after 8, and it's our brand new Premier Praise Discover playlist track today. Alter Poetry and Mother's Womb. Like I said, nice and light and builds up really, really well. And I hope you enjoyed that one. Got a Big Church Festival artist coming your way in just a moment. Thank you for your 3 in 10s, the 3 things that you'll find in a coffee shop, chairs, a cappuccino and a checkout till. Thank you, Leslie, in Oxford. We've also got this from Verity. 3 things that you'll find croissants, customers and baristas. I suppose as well as finding baristas, you also might find barristers taking a break. What do you think? A barista and a barrister. Thank you very much, Verity. Lovely to hear from you. Don't forget, we've got the latest news coming your way in just a couple of moments. Oh, and something special to tell you about. Between now and 9 o'clock, we're going to be hearing from one of our other Premier Praise presenters, Candice McKenzie, who presents a very special show over the course of the weekend. And she's left me a little message with a little wake-up song for you to play. For me to play for you. So that is to come. Latest news as well. Boomtown Hymns. Hallelujah, what a saviour. 20 minutes after 8. Hallelujah.

Lauren Daigle's Look Up Child on the cusp of 8:30. Look Up Child. Going to be hearing from Candice McKenzie from Get Your Praise On every Saturday at 8 p.m. She's chosen the song for us to listen to help wake us up this morning, to bless you, to encourage you. And that's coming up before 9. We like starting off a brand new hour at 9 praying for you as well. So we'll be doing that. Let's keep the tunes coming. Jonathan Ogden running Premier Praise. Morning.

0: 8:30 on the dot. Jonathan Ogden there with Running. Bonus points if you have been for a run this morning. What are we learning in the news? Well, a group of women are suing Pfizer, claiming a contraceptive injection left them with serious conditions, including brain tumours and blindness. The drug maker says it rigorously monitors the safety of its medicines. A second set of government documents relating to Peter Mandelson's appointment as the UK's ambassador to the US will be released later. Today's files won't include any information about security concerns raised during the vetting, but there will be details about messages exchanged by ministers. I guess this is important because we'll be working out which ministers have been, let's just say, honest over the course of the last few months with it. We need to continue to pray for the situation in the Middle East. Airstrikes between the US and Iran over the weekend happened as each side claimed to have hit military targets in the Strait of Hormuz. Donald Trump insists Iran still wants to make a peace deal. And the skies in North London turned red as Arsenal celebrated their first Premier League title in 22 years in an open-top bus. I was watching the Champions League final on Saturday with a few Arsenal fans. They were around my house. I think I should have stood by the front door offering out tissues on the way out.
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0: 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I just wore my Paris Saint-Germain shirt.
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Some more of your 3 in 10s continue to come in. That's Graham Kendrick, by the way, the genius that is. It's called Knowing You. Hope you enjoyed that one. Helps you get closer to God. We'll talk about 3 things that are in your local coffee shops for my 3 in 10. Joe's been in touch. Craig, you'll find one half of the Artful Dodger. Which half? The top, the bottom, the left or the right? Our Wicker's wife and great coffee. Thank you very much for that one, Joe. Great coffee is an essential part, is it not, of a coffee shop? We have got Candice McKenzie coming up in the next few minutes. She's popped by and she is usually presenting Saturday at 8 p.m. with Get Your Praise On. And she's telling me about a song which is really blessing her and one which she thinks will bless you this morning. 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

0: Starting off your Monday morning with a bit of a party. Amen. Craig here with you. Thank you for tuning in. Time now to hear from someone very special, a very special member here of the Premier Praise family.
1: 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Now, I'm swinging in this morning to share with you and your lovely listeners one of our favourite songs. This is a song all about gratitude and recognizing the overwhelming goodness of God. This song was voted number 2 by the Premier listeners in the Premier Worship 100, and it's the perfect song to sing along to as we reflect on the past month with thanksgiving and step into this new month with faithfulness.
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0: CC Winans, Goodness of God. I selected that song for you this week so that together we could take a moment to reflect on all that the Lord has done in the past month and all that he will do in this new month. A big thank you to you, Craig, and your listeners for having me join you this week to share one of our favourite songs. I'm Candice McKenzie. 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
1: Thank you so much, Candice. Lovely to hear from you. And I can't wait for your next choice. Eniola Abioi, Called Out Music. Turn this up. It's an absolute belter of a tune.

0: There really is no better invitation, is there, than the invitation that we get from God. You know, however long it's been since you prayed, however long it's been since you've been to church, there is always that welcome with open arms. Amen. Craig Wakeling here with you on Premier Praise. That was Enola Abioe and Called Out Music with Known. 5 minutes away from 9 o'clock, we're beginning a brand new hour praying for you, and I'm also sending your prayer requests through to our Lifeline team. 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We're here for you. Latest news coming up. And it's going to be an unsettled start to meteorological summer, turning much wetter. Early sunny spells in the east should turn cloudier, with heavy rain spreading north and east. Rain persisting in the west, where it'll be heavy in places. Sunny spells returning to Northern Ireland later. Temperatures above the seasonal average.
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1: Good morning, I'm Donna Birrell. Here are the headlines. Airstrikes resumed between the US and Iran over the weekend as each side claimed to have hit military targets near the Strait of Hormuz, but Donald Trump insists Iran still wants to make a peace deal. Rockets launched by Hezbollah militants have hit a church and school in a Christian-majority village in southern Lebanon. That's according to the Israeli Defense Force. A second set of government documents relating to Peter Mandelson's appointment as the UK's ambassador to the US will be released later. A group of women are suing Pfizer, claiming a contraceptive injection left them with serious conditions, including brain tumors and blindness. And churches in the US state of Massachusetts have been issued new guidance on how to respond if immigration officers arrive at their premises. They're being encouraged to seek legal advice before granting access. And those are your headlines.
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2: We are 9 o'clock, well, 59 minutes and 10 seconds. Lovely to have you with me. We're beginning a brand new hour praying for you. We are the only radio station, I believe, that starts off every single hour praying. So we're going to be praying this morning for Jane. Jane's been in touch. Good morning. Can you please pray for me? I've got some chest pains today. Yes, of course, we can pray for you, Jane. Lord, we pray for Jane right now, whatever is causing this pain. We pray, Lord, that she'll be able to get to the bottom of it quite quickly, whether it just go away or whether there's a doctor's appointment needed. I pray, Father God, that you will be Jehovah Rapha in Jane's life right now, the God who heals, Lord. And for anybody else who is in pain for whatever reason listening right now, we know that you're there. We know that you care. We know that you are good. In Jesus' mighty name, amen.
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It's a song reminding us that we can always, always rely on God. Place your trust in Him. He will never let you down. It's from Cody Carnes and it's called Firm Foundation. Thank you for your continuing prayer requests and praise reports. Every single one of them over the course of the next few minutes going to be sent through to our Lifeline team. They'll be praying for you throughout the day. Doesn't mean it's too late to send yours in. Prayer requests, praise reports, 66777 on the text. Start your message with the word praise. 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
1: I have come down from heaven not to do my will, but to do the will of him who sent me. And this is the will of him who sent me, that I shall lose none of all those he has given me, but raise them up at the last day. John 6:38-39.
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It's a song that reminds us that no matter what we're going through in life, whether it be difficult situations which are new, circumstances which have been going on for a while, it's a reminder that they will end. It's a reminder that what you're going through right now is not the end of the story and that they will come to pass. But it's also a reminder that God's love is available to you now, and that will last longer than the difficulties that you're experiencing at the moment. It's a really encouraging song. Paul Zak, We Will Sing Glory. Craig here with you, Premier Praise. Music continues with Emily Weiss, her version of a classic. One to sing along to, one to turn your radio up to.

Just in case you needed a little bit more whistling in your life this morning, Andrew Rip, Jervis Campbell, Hold Me Up. Whatever you're going through, God can hold you up. My name is Craig, and hello. It's lovely to be with you. Going to be reading out a few of the main stories, main headlines which we need to be aware of. Stories which we can be praying about. My goodness me, there's a lot going on which we could be praying about at the moment. Our lives are busy enough, but we definitely need to be praying and interceding about some of the things that we're experiencing at the moment. These are interesting times indeed. So that's to come. Caitlin Danos, have you heard her song Keep Me Yet? Well, if not, then that will change in the next few moments because I'm playing it for you. She's got a lovely voice. Let's continue the songs though with Garden Music. This song is called Battle Belongs.

0: Caitlin Danos, the song is called Keep Me, and it plays just for you here on Premier Praise. We are at 9:30 on the nose. What are we learning in the news? Well, contraceptive injection has been linked to an increased risk of brain tumours. A group of women are suing the company Pfizer for its drug Depo-Provera, said to lead to life-altering conditions, including blindness and seizures. The pharmaceutical giant insists the medicines go through rigorous monitoring. Next batch of documents relating to Lord Mandelson's appointment as Britain's US ambassador expected to run over 1,000 pages. It's understood they'll be released today, but won't contain information over his vetting process. He already denied any wrongdoing over his ties with the abuser Jeffrey Epstein. Praying for the families of those 17 people who have now died in UK waters in just over a week. A 13-year-old girl got into trouble in the River Wharf in North Yorkshire yesterday. So need to be warning young people about the dangers. It looks tempting, doesn't it? But so, so dangerous. And if you're in Scotland, families are being urged to apply for more than £300 grant to help with the cost of a child starting primary school. It's typically available to those with 4 and 5 year olds. Latest news, Christian perspective, one place to go, our website, premierchristian.news.
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2: 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Texts that seem impersonal. 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

We love the classics here on Premier Praise. That's the sound of Local Sound, and it's called Open the Eyes of My Heart. Bernie Dimet is a great friend of Premier Praise. He's reminding you how you are made in God's image in a little bit of pocket wisdom, something we like to call a pocket wisdom coming your way in the next few minutes. Less than 90 seconds long, but I guarantee it will encourage you and remind you of your worth as far as God is concerned throughout the rest of the day. That's coming up after this from Chris Tomlin's Yes and Amen.

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1: I was driving home the other day and listening to the radio in the car. They were interviewing an animal rights lawyer. That's right, not a human rights lawyer, but an animal rights lawyer. The world moves on. Now, don't get me wrong, the last thing that any of us wants to see is cruelty to animals, but an animal rights lawyer. G'day, I'm Bernie Diamond. That got me thinking. Animal cruelty's out, but every day, most of us eat lamb or beef or chicken or fish. We drink milk and we eat cheese and eggs. In other words, we use animals for our own well-being, often at the cost of their lives. Now, we don't have a problem with that because it's a generally accepted principle that the lives of animals have far less value than the lives of people. But why? They're no less beautiful. Plenty of them are pretty smart, but there's something missing. They're missing our humanity. But what's that about? The most plausible answer that I've come across is that you and I are made in God's image. Like a fine painting signed by a famous artist, we bear his mark. And that's worth something. What an awesome idea. You and me made in the image of God.

Absolutely splendid, is it not? Refresh Music's version of This Is Amazing Grace. Going to let you know exactly what we can look forward to after 10 o'clock here on Premier Praise. Something very exciting from our show called The Profile, where we hear from an incredible person doing brilliant things for God. More praise and worship music to come. But first, if you are a busy parent, and maybe that's been sort of emphasized over the course of the last few days with half term or whatever, well, Journa now has a 5-day devotion written with you in mind. 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

I love singing that song when it comes up on the screen at church, and I love playing it for you here on Premier Praise. John Abel's Crown Him With Many Crowns. Jesus tells us that new wine, the good stuff, needs a new wineskin. Put new wine into new bottles, and both are preserved. It was an idea that captured the hearts of the charity A New Wine, which began in the late 1980s. You may well have been to one of the events. And we're going to be hearing in this week's episode of The Profile its leader, Rich Johnson, talking to Premier Christianity editor Sam Hales about his life as a parish vicar and how staying humble is the key to avoiding saturation in a celebrity influencer driven world. So that is to come your way after 10 right here. Premier Praise. Don't forget the Praises playlist from midday, playing the songs you've told us about, the songs that mean so much to you. So from 12, we've got the likes of Joan in Nottingham, Maxine. We've got Paul also getting in touch, telling us his favourite song. Have yourself a lovely rest of your Monday. I will be back with you tomorrow morning from 7.

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1: Good morning, I'm Donna Birrell. Here are the headlines. Airstrikes resumed between the US and Iran over the weekend as each side claimed to have hit military targets near the Strait of Hormuz, but Donald Trump insists Iran still wants to make a peace deal. Rockets launched by Hezbollah militants have hit a church and school in a Christian-majority village in southern Lebanon. That's according to the Israeli Defense Force. A second set of government documents relating to Peter Mandelson's appointment as the UK's ambassador to the US will be released later. A group of women are suing Pfizer, claiming a contraceptive injection left them with serious conditions, including brain tumors and blindness. And churches in the US state of Massachusetts have been issued new guidance on how to respond if immigration officers arrive at their premises. They're being encouraged to seek legal advice before granting access. And those are your headlines.
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3: Good morning. It's 10 o'clock. It's Hannah Woolley here with you on this Monday morning. Monday the 1st of June. Can you believe it? We have started a brand new month. I certainly can't. And back to school as well for lots of us this morning. So we'll talk a little bit more about that later on, if that means something to you in your household. But I hope you've had a really good morning so far, whatever you've been up to. I have got so much great music and encouragement on the way. I've got a brand new song, actually, that I'm going to play for you, that this band fought for 9 months to get this released. And it's a really good one. Really, really good. And I've got lots of songs that were voted by you in the Worship 100. Plus, we're going to be thankful a little bit later on. And of course, we have got the Praises playlist as well coming up later. So let's pray, shall we, before we start the hour. Lord, we just lift up this time together. We thank you that you are with us, whether we're at home or at work or in our cars, wherever we might be, you are with us. And you know everything that's going on in our lives, the good things and the hard things. And I just pray that we would involve you in everything today, that you would be at the center of it all. And Lord, give us strength as well to do the hard things. In Jesus' name, amen.
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1: That is the brand new release from Rend Collective. It's called Evergreen. And if you're a big fan or Rend Collective, or you follow them on social media, you'll have seen they tried to release this song for 9 months. And basically, their record label, they didn't like the song, and they said no to releasing it, but the band was so sure that it was meant to be out there. So they petitioned and they pushed for 9 months, and they asked all of their followers to comment for it to be released and to pre-save it, and they did, and they won. They released it just a few days ago. And not only did their label let them release it, they also agreed for the video to be filmed in their office. So that's pretty cool, isn't it? Love that. Great song. What do you reckon? Well, good morning. It's Hannah here. It's Premier Praise. Lots more to come. We've got a song about blessing God in every circumstance on the way. And we're going to hear a chat from Rich Johnson, who is the leader of the New Wine movement, after this.

0: Trust and Obey from Commons and Kane, playing on Premier Praise. And it's Hannah here with you this morning. So, are you off to a church festival this summer? Or have you been to ones in the past? I used to go to them all the time. We do go every now and again with the children, but I definitely used to go before children a lot more. But when you've booked, did you ever book based on the speakers who were going to be speaking? I've definitely done that in the past. I used to go to one called Focus, and we'd often look at who was going to be speaking, and the big names would really draw people in. Well, in this week's episode of The Profile, the national leader of New Wine, Rich Johnson, he talks to Premier Christianity editor Sam Hales about his life as a parish vicar, and also about how staying humble is the key to avoiding saturation in a celebrity and influencer-driven world. And the charity New Wine began in the late 80s with this drive to inject fresh vision and support church leaders across the country, whatever their traditions. And the name came from Jesus telling us that new wine, the good stuff, needs a new wineskin. Put new wine into new bottles and both are preserved. Now they're known for mainly their big summer festival in Bath. And Sam was asking Rich about the fact that they don't advertise the big speakers at the festival straight away.
1: I was looking at what's going to be happening this year at New Wine, and I don't know if I'm reading too much into it, but I noticed at the time of recording this, you've not announced this big name speaker from America will be joining us, and maybe you'll do that in future. But I seem to have picked up recently that not just you, but some other Christian festivals don't seem to be getting some of the quote unquote big names in as much. And I wondered if that was in any way deliberate. Sometimes people are worried about a kind of celebrity culture that we can create around a big speaker. Do you think that you and others are kind of moving away from that approach? And I guess related to that is the question of why do people go to New Wine? Is it less about who happens to be preaching and are they going for something else?
2: Yeah, good questions. I can't speak for the other festivals, I don't know, although we have all talked a lot about the whole celebrity platform thing a lot, and power. It's actually, a lot of it's about power dynamics. For Kath and I, you know, we want New Wine to... We're trying to model a humility and say, actually, we are gloriously ordinary. There's only one person worthy to be on any platform, and his name's Jesus. And so it's a very deliberate policy on our part in terms of New Wine to not advertise speakers.
1: Oh, okay.
2: We do towards the end, but we don't sell tickets on the basis of that.
1: Right.
2: We want to say, come to the event because you want to be part of
1: That's quite different. If we were having this conversation 20 years ago, I don't think that would have been the case.
2: And so interesting, like the leadership conference we've just had, it sold out, and we sold all bar, I think, 50 of the tickets before we announced who the speakers were. So that's encouraging, because it shows that people are coming for
1: Why are they coming? Because as I say, 20 years ago, I would have booked into New Wine because you had my favourite Christian author.
2: I think part of what's changed, of course, is you can hear all of them online for free. So there's more content than you can ever possibly get through, including this one, right?
1: Absolutely.
2: But it's one of the things we've talked a lot about is connection over content. It's not that content's not important, but actually, why would you come to a New Wine Leadership Conference or a New Wine event anywhere or
1: it's
2: the Summer
1: Festival?
2: Right.
1: It's
2: connection.
1: Yeah.
2: So it's connection with the Lord in a way that you have unhurried, week-long pilgrimage, really, festival, which is very biblical. Connection with your church. At New Wine, at least, you camp in community or you can be off-site, but there'll be a communal space. Time to reconnect with yourself. Gosh, you get to actually breathe. You know, the pace of life nowadays for people is mad. Time to connect with friends from around the country. And you are connecting through content with ideas and other people and what have you, but it's really around... So for us, we'd want to say, come to the New Wine Summer Festival. If you're part of our family of churches, this is part of our rhythm of life together as New Wine. But anyone's welcome. Like anyone listening, if you've never been to the New Wine Festival, you are so welcome to come and join us. It's not like it's no like code or you know, and I think a lot of people discover us and think, this is a space where I get time So it's time and space to connect with God.
0: Love that. Having that time and that space away from the chores and all that other stuff to just reconnect with God. Oh, I do love a church festival. Maybe you are going to New Wine this year. And that was Rich Johnson, the national leader of New Wine, talking to Sam Hales on this week's episode of The Profile. And you can listen to that whole interview. Just head to premier.plus/theprofile, or you can stream it wherever you get your podcasts. Right, coming up, I've got the new song from Called Out Music, and it's about having a heart full of gratitude after the song that came number 19 in this year's Worship 100. It's Bless God from Brooke Ligitwood. Bless God.

0: I love that line. Where would I be if not for you, Jesus? Oh, I'm just so grateful for Jesus. Aren't we just so grateful for him? That was Called Out Music with Grateful Heart. And actually, stick around because we're going to talk a little bit about what we're thankful for in a bit. But I've got a question for you. Do you subscribe to any magazines? I do, and I love getting them through the door. I can highly recommend the UK's leading Christian magazine, Premier's Christianity magazine. And actually, the June issue is out now, and it's a good one. In this month, there's an interview with John Lennox, who is the world's foremost Christian apologist, on the story that he almost never told. Also, Martin Saunders, he finds community and repentance and surprising grace in Clarkson's Farm TV show. And also AJ Gomez investigates whether the church has misunderstood what spiritually hungry men really want. And it's such a good deal. 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I love it when my magazines come through the door. It feels like a present for me because I don't get much post, you know, and when I do, they're really boring. So when a magazine comes through the post, I'm like, yes, yes, a present for me. So premierchristianity.com for that. But on the way, we've got some scripture and I'm going to play you a song about just how much Jesus loves you after this.
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2: Premier Praise, where the worship never

We the Kingdom with God So Loved, playing on Premier Praise. And it's Hannah Woolley here with you on this Monday morning. It has just gone 10:30, 1st of June. Can you believe it? We are into June. Oh, did you ever used to do that awful thing when you were younger, that pinch punch first of the month and no return? And then you get a punch. I am so glad we don't do that in my house. So glad I've grown up. We did it in my house when I was growing up. It was awful. I think, oh, I missed it. Oh, maybe someone in your house does that. Do let me know. Send me a message. Send me a WhatsApp on 0303 040 4000. And it's Monday morning. First day of the week, first day of the second half of term. How was your weekend? Did you go to church? I went to church and I also went to a party. Whoop. On Friday night. It was my auntie-in-law's, so my husband's auntie. It was her party and it was great. There was a live band, did a lot of dancing. My voice is quite hoarse this morning from singing along to all the songs. It still hasn't recovered since Friday. I know I'm old now, you know? And I stayed up late, so I've been paying for it ever since. I just cannot stay up late. What about you? How was your weekend and how was your half term? Do send me a WhatsApp. Let me know. 0303 040 4000. Right, we're going to hear some scripture from Mark 11, verse 22

0: Lord says,
1: "Have faith in God," Jesus answered. "Truly I tell you, if anyone says to this mountain, 'Go, throw yourself into the sea,' and does not doubt in their heart, but believes that what they say will happen, it will be done for them." Mark 11, 22 and 23.
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0: again.
1: John Mark McMillan there with Ancient Love. And before that, we had Commons and City of Light with His Glory and My Good. And it's Hannah here, and you're listening to Premier Praise. Now, listen, have you got a song that maybe it's been going around in your head recently, or it's been on your heart, or it's been blessing you or encouraging you, keeping you going through a hard time? Well, I would love to play it for you in the Praises playlist. In about an hour and 20 minutes time, we're going to be doing that. So it's our request hour. And the way that you can get your song played is send me a voice note to our studio WhatsApp number, the number I gave you before, 0303 040 4000. I'll give you that number again, just in case you want to write it down. And on your voice note, tell me your name, the song that you would like to hear, and then what it is you love about that song. It might just be that it's been going around in your head, or it might be a certain lyric, or it might be that it's been helping you through a specific time in your life, or maybe you're celebrating something, who knows? Whatever it is, I want to hear. Send me a voice note with your favourite song to 0303 040 4000 for the Praises playlist.

Johnny Riggs and Lucy Grimble with Bless You. And it's Hannah here on Premier Praise. It is coming up to 11 o'clock. So we've got some headlines for you on the way from the news team. Then we're going to pray together. And then we are going to be thankful. So stay

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1: Good morning, I'm James Lewis. Text messages and emails between ministers discussing Lord Peter Mandelson's appointment as the US ambassador to the US are expected to be made public later, but it's understood details about his security vetting won't be included. Elsewhere, emergency crews are continuing to search for an 11-year-old boy who went missing in the River Don in South Yorkshire on Saturday. Warnings have been issued about the dangers of swimming in the UK's waterways after 17 people died in just over a week in water-related incidents. A church in Ukraine has been destroyed by a Russian missile. The Ukrainian military says it happens in the village of Sakhinta in Donetsk in the east of the country, which is currently under Russian occupation. And churches in the US state of Massachusetts have been issued new guidance on how to respond if immigration officers arrive at their premises, encouraging pastors to seek legal advice before granting access. And that's the latest from the Premier News team.
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3: Welcome back. It's 11 o'clock on this Monday morning, a brand new month, 1st of June. I like June. I think it might be one of my favourite months. It's always pretty nice weather, you know, and we're looking forward to the summer holidays. Do you like June? And obviously back to school for lots of children and teachers today. How was your half term? Did you have a nice time? If that means something in your house. Ours was taken up with a lot of paddling pool action, which actually popped halfway through the week. And I spent most of the week plastering it up, you know, putting plasters on the holes. So that was our half term. But it was much needed, wasn't it, in this heat. What about you? What did you get up to? I've got loads more on the way as well to keep your eyes fixed on God this morning. We're going to sing in a few moments about how this is the day that the Lord has made. And I've got a song to play you from our Discover playlist as well. But let's pray, shall we? Lord, yes, this is the day that you have made, so we will rejoice and be glad in it. And would you help us to see the good things today, to see your blessings in our lives? And we're really sorry for the times that we don't and we take your gifts for granted or we don't use them for your glory. I just pray that today we can see them. We can lift you high in everything that we do, every conversation, every thought, and every action. In Jesus' name, amen.
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Yes, he is so faithful. In every season of our lives, even when we can't see it, he is working for our good. So it is the time in the show where I love to talk about thankfulness and invite you to think about what you're thankful to God for. So what are you thankful for today? Maybe it's something that he's been doing in your life recently, or maybe it's something that happened today or over the weekend, or maybe you are just so grateful for his faithfulness or his love or his forgiveness. Let me know. Send me a WhatsApp on 0303 040 4000 and I can read them out. What are you thankful to God for today?

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1: "If you love those who love you, what reward will you get? Are not even the tax collectors doing that? And if you greet only your own people, what are you doing more than others? Do not even pagans do that? Be perfect, therefore, as your heavenly Father is perfect." Matthew 5, 46 to 48.
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That was Like No Other from Jaleesa McCreary. And before that, we had some scripture from Matthew 5, verses 46 to 48. And before that, the wonderful Celtic Worship, So Good, with Your Kindness. Such a great song. And we were talking about what we're thankful to God for. And I'm going to read out your messages in a bit, so keep sending them in. But what are you thankful to God for? Maybe it's a person. Maybe it's somebody that you're just so grateful that God has put in your life. Do you know what I'm grateful for? I am grateful for these cupboards that we've just had put in our front room. The mess from the toys in our house, it was getting pretty overwhelming. You know, they're just everywhere, stepping on them, tripping over stuff, and it was just getting really stressful. But now we can shut them behind the cupboard doors. We can shut the doors and we can't see them. So I'm really thankful for those today. It's just making my life just that little bit better. So I'm really, really thankful. What about you? What are you thankful for? Keep WhatsApping in your messages to 0303 040 4000. Right, here is Davy Flowers now. This is the song that you voted number 20 in the Worship 100.

0: Josiah Queen there, his latest release, Make Heaven Crowded. And it's Hannah here on Premier Praise. I've got some messages of thankfulness, so I'm going to read those out. I've got one from Jane. She says, I'm grateful for my caring family. Love that. Thank you. That's an amazing message. Then I've got one from Catherine. She says, hi, Hannah. I'm thankful for cooler weather today. Yes. Do you know what? I am as well. As much as I love the sunshine, I'm sure we're all probably a bit more grateful today, aren't we? For just that little bit cooler. It's a nice temperature today. And I've got one here from Jo. She says, hi, Hannah. Perhaps a silly one today. Never silly. It's never silly. But she says, I'm thankful for Eastbourne Pier. Such a fun place with happy memories. Oh my goodness, I love a pier. They're so good, aren't they? The ice creams and the music, the views, those little two penny machines. Oh, so good. Thank you. Also, I was talking earlier about that really painful game that people often play on the first day of the month. And we played in my house growing up, that pinch punch first of the month competition. And Sophie from Wrexham has sent me a message and she said, our family have a monthly pinch punch competition on our family WhatsApp group. Oh, so a virtual punch. That is so much better, isn't it? And she said, that's been going on for years. And my mum, Mandy, usually wins every month. But today, my husband, Tim, won. Very proud. I love that. That's a much better way of doing it, isn't it? You don't actually get hurt. Love that. Thank you, Sophie. And thank you as well for all the Praises playlist requests that have been coming in. I'll make sure I get those on for you between 12 and 1. But I've got a song on the way from our Discover playlist and a song about how we have been born again.
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5: I've been

already in the promised land from Jamie Pritchard and Nate Gardiner, a song from our Discover playlist. So one of the songs that we think you should know. And that's a good one. I like that one. Well, what about you? What's your favourite song? What would you love me to play for you today? We are almost at the praises playlist, but there is still time to send me in a voice note. So if there's a song that you're loving at the moment, or one that's been keeping you going through a hard time, or whatever it is, send me a voice note and let me know, and I'll play it for you in 20 minutes time. You can send it to 0303 040 4000, and you do me a voice note. And on your voice note, you just tell me your name, maybe where you're from, the song that you would love to hear, and then what you love about that song. Maybe it's just that it's been going around in your head, or that it's been blessing you in a specific way, or maybe God's been doing something in your life. Do let me know. I love to hear God's stories. But however short or long it is, we want to hear it. So 0303 040 4000 for the Praises playlist, happening in just over 20 minutes time. Right, Pocket Wisdom is on the way after Matt Redman, 10,000 Reasons. Bless the

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1: We don't have to look too far to see that this world is not a peaceful place. Every day we only have to turn on our TVs or look at the newspaper in print or online to see another war, difficulty, problem, disaster or confusing decision. I'm sure, like me, you often feel like despairing. You may have even asked yourself, where will this all end? How do we find God's peace when it seems like the world is in turmoil? The good news is that we are not in control, but there's one who is. The Lord is sovereign over all things. In Psalm 46 verses 6 and 7 we read, "Nations are in uproar, kingdoms fall. He lifts his voice, the earth melts. The Lord Almighty is with us. The God of Jacob is our fortress." Even though the nations rage, God is on the throne and the ending is written. One day, Jesus will return and make all things new. All war, strife and suffering will cease. Those who have trusted in him for salvation will be with him forever in heaven. The future is secure. As a child, I remember being terrified the first time I watched a particular film. It wouldn't be very scary at all by today's standards, but there was lots of hiding behind a cushion, and I spent quite a lot of the time with my eyes closed. The second time I watched the film, however, there was no need for that. Why? Because I knew how it ended. I knew that it all worked out in the end. I knew that the hero won. Yes, there were uncomfortable, intense moments, but the fear was gone because the ending was never in doubt. We long for peace in our world, but even when it comes, earthly peace is fragile peace. Growing up in Northern Ireland, I've always been incredibly aware of that. But Jesus brings a peace unlike the peace the world gives. It's not a fragile peace, it's a peace that will last. So no matter what you see on the news today or tomorrow, yes, we lament the pain and suffering in our world. Yes, we pray for peace to reign. But we do not need to fear. God is sovereign. The ending is written. Jesus wins. May you know his peace today and always. My name is Shelley Spires and I'm a primary school teacher from County Armagh.

so good. His mercies are new every single morning. They're new for you this morning, on this Monday morning, the 1st of June. I love that, actually, about a brand new month. It reminds me that his mercies are new. It's a fresh start, you know, new, brand new month. And that was Lost and Found. And it's Hannah here on Premier Praise. Right, it is almost midday, so the news headlines are on the way. Then it is over to you guys for the Praises playlist.

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1: Hello there, I'm James Lewis. The UK will not have to pay Rwanda millions of pounds over a scrapped migrant deportation deal. The two countries clashed in a three-day hearing in March in the Netherlands. Meanwhile, the next batch of documents relating to Lord Mandelson's appointment as Britain's US ambassador will be released later. The peer's always denied any wrongdoing over his relationship with paedophile financier Jeffrey Epstein. Rockets launched by Hezbollah militants have hit a church and school in a Christian-majority village in southern Lebanon, according to the Israeli Defense Force. The cross at St. George's Orthodox Church in Jidet Marjerun was brought down in the attack and the roof was damaged. Suspected cases of Ebola have been reported in Italy and Brazil. Church leaders have been providing education about hand washing and staying safe during the outbreak in the Democratic Republic of Congo. More than 1,000 people are thought to have contracted the virus there. And that's the latest from the Premier News team.
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2: Good afternoon. It's Hannah Wally here with you on this Monday, 1st of June. Thank you to the news team. Don't forget, if you want more news from a Christian perspective, just head on over to premierchristian.news. Well, it's midday. It's Monday morning. It's the first Praises playlist of the month. So thank you so much for getting in touch. Thank you for all your requests. Can't wait to play them. Got some really good songs on the way for you. But let's pray together, shall we, before we get into it. Heavenly Father, I thank you for this afternoon. We lift it up to you. And I just pray that during these songs and these words of encouragement, that we will be encouraged and we'll grow closer to you. We'll learn more about you, about your character, about your kindness and your faithfulness. And I thank you for all the ways that you're working in our lives. I thank you for everybody in the Premier Praise family. Would you remind us that we are fearfully and wonderfully made? In Jesus' name, amen.
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Please can we have Salt and Light by Ren Collective as we pack for a holiday to have some upbeat tunes. Thanks and blessings. Bye.

Hi, can you please play In Christ I Live? Yes, Christ is everything to us. In Him, we have victory, peace, and life. Can you please, In Christ alone, In Christ alone. Thank you.

Hi, it's Vicky from Surrey here. Just to say, I would love to hear Rest on Us. It's a song that I just can't seem to get out of my heart and my head at the moment. And every time I sing it, especially in church, I just feel the Holy Spirit moving in me, which is absolutely wonderful. Thank you.

it's Joan from Nottingham area. Could you play Matt Maher singing All the People Said Amen? Okay, God bless. Bye.

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1: Hello, my name is Maxine and I come from Ipswich, Suffolk. The song I would like is Never Let Go by Matt Redmond. I find it very reassuring, especially in these difficult times. Thank you. Bye.

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Revelation 3:20.

Paul, I live in Nottingham, and I would like you to play Casting Crowns, Who Am I? And I just want to thank Premier Praise for all the wonderful music that you put on. And it's a sheer delight and joy to listen to it every day. Thank you.

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1: Good afternoon, I'm James Lewis. A second major release of government documents relating to the former British ambassador to the US, Peter Mandelson, will be released later. It's understood they'll include messages between the peer, ministers and government advisers. The UK will not have to pay Rwanda millions of pounds over the failed migrant deportation deal. The government's won its case at the court in The Hague. A church in Ukraine has been destroyed by a Russian missile. The Ukrainian military says it happened in the village of Zakitna in Donetsk in the east of the country, which is currently under Russian occupation. Churches in the US state of Massachusetts have been issued new guidance on how to respond if immigration officers arrive at their premises. Protests against ICE enforcement and deportations have been continuing. And millions of vapes are still being binned a year after a ban on single-use devices came into effect. And that's the latest from the Premier News team.
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3: Welcome back. Thank you so much for all your requests. Thank you for an amazing Praises playlist. And we are going to do it all over again tomorrow. So get thinking about what song you would like me to play. Send me a voice note to 0303 040 4000. But I've got loads more on the way this hour. We're going to welcome in the Holy Spirit. We're going to sing a song about how there is no one else like the Lord. And we've got some scripture as well. And of course, we're going to open the Bible later on with the very wise Colin Smith. So that's not to be missed. But let's pray, shall we, before we get back to the music. Lord, I just lift up everybody who is doing exams in this season. Lord, whether it's GCSEs, A-levels, any other school exams, Lord, would you draw them close to you? Would you remind them that you go before them, you are there beside them, you never let go? Would you give them peace and give them strength as well? Keep them calm as they go through this season. In Jesus' name, amen.
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Great song, Johnny Riggs, No One Else. And it made me think about what we were hearing about at church yesterday. We were hearing about idols and what idols can look like. And I felt really challenged because the speaker was talking about the fact that an idol is anything that competes for your love, your trust, and your devotion. And I thought through things and I thought, gosh, I imagine there's lots of things that compete for my love, my trust, and my devotion. What about you? Is that something you think about regularly? Do you think about idols? Or maybe that's something you've been learning about at your church as well, or you've been reading in your daily devotional. Anyway, it's definitely something I'm going to think about and pray about this week. We're going to hear some scripture in a few minutes from Matthew 5, verse 23, but that's after this one. It's Bailey Hager with Temple.

0: Lord says.
1: 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Matthew 5:23 and 24.
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The number's on there, plus loads of really great resources as well. And I've got loads more to encourage you, to lift you up and to lift up the name of Jesus this afternoon. I'm going to play you a song about how Jesus is a really personal Jesus. He's your Jesus, after such a good one for if things are feeling uncertain right now. It's Still Creek. He is making all things

0: Anne Wilson with My Jesus, and it's Hannah here with you on Premier Praise. Good afternoon. It is 25 past one on this Monday, 1st of June. So, how many churches would you say are in your town? I imagine, you know, probably quite a few, and probably with several different denominations represented between them. Well, imagine what would happen if not just those from the churches in your area came together in prayer, but believers from all across the UK. Well, it is happening. Set your reminders for 8 p.m. this Thursday, because there's an opportunity for you to unite with Premier listeners from all across the nation in our next monthly United Prayer Gathering. It's online. It's from 8 till 9 p.m. this Thursday, the 4th of June. And you can join with Christians far and wide. The best part about it, the comfort of your own home. I've heard it's going to be raining on Thursday. So it's the perfect time to be praying from home. And this month's guest leader will be Pastor Sam Masreku. He is the church leader, evangelist and missionary who for many years has been involved in healing and deliverance ministry. So to get the link to attend, visit www.premier.org.uk/united. Right, do you need a story of hope? I'd love a story of hope today. Colin Smith is going to give us one when he's going to open the Bible with us in a few minutes, but that is after a song about the greatness of our God.
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Chris Tomlin. How great is our God? 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It's just gone 1:30. We are going to open the Bible with Colin Smith in just a few minutes with a story of hope. So definitely stick around for that. But up now, this song was released in March this year. Robbie C sings on it, and it's the Worship Initiative. And it's set to a very famous tune. When I heard it, it took me back by a few months. See what you think. But it's called All Glory Be to Christ.

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1: 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Abram, who is later renamed Abraham, was born around 2000 BC. 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Abraham didn't know the first thing about God. He'd replaced God with gods of his own making. One day, God appeared to Abraham as he had appeared to Adam and Eve in the garden. And this is why from Genesis 12 on, the Bible story follows the line and the family of Abraham.
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Holy One from Jake and Mates and April Cheetham. Just gorgeous. It's Hannah here and it's Premiere Praise. Now listen, do you subscribe to any magazines? I do, and I just love it when they come through the post. It's the best day. It's like a little present coming through my letterbox. And I can highly recommend Premier Christianity magazine. It is the UK's leading Christian magazine, and the June issue is out now. And in this month's edition, there's some great interviews. There's one with John Lennox, who is the world's foremost Christian apologist. And he is going to be talking about the story that he almost never told. Also, Martin Saunders, he talks about finding community and repentance and surprising grace in the Clarkson's Farm TV show. Also, AJ Gomez investigates whether the church has misunderstood what spiritually hungry young men really want. And it's so great. You can subscribe for just 60p a week. And with that, you get the full print and you get digital access to premierchristianity.com. Hey, don't go anywhere because I am going to play you a song that was released just 3 days ago. And it's about not fearing because God is with you.

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1: Good afternoon, I'm James Lewis. Thousands of documents related to Peter Mandelson's appointment and activities as US ambassador will be published this afternoon. The files could spell more embarrassment for the government. Meanwhile, Sunderland's Minster has been criticised for sharing a picture of a sign outside its female toilet stating that all women are welcome, featuring the trans flag. The now deleted post came after a new government code set out that toilets open to the public must be segregated by biological sex. Church leaders in the Democratic Republic of Congo are continuing to provide advice and support as suspected Ebola cases reach 1,000. Health officials are warning that containing the virus is proving challenging because of difficulties with early detection, contact tracing and the safe burial of dead bodies. And passengers who disrupt a flight could be banned by all airlines under a government proposal. A survey suggests 3 in 4 people want a database created naming and shaming troublemakers. And that's the latest Premier News.
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3: Well, thank you so much to the wonderful Hannah Woolley there. And, I'm Madeline Kersner with you, stepping in for our dearest Josh this afternoon. Yes, it's unbelievably the 1st of June. Let's pray together. Dear Heavenly Father, we just thank you for a brand new day, for your goodness and your mercy that continues to follow us all the days of our life. We bring this month of June before your throne of grace. May your mercy continue to overshadow all that we do. And Father, lead us into the paths of your righteousness for your name's sake, that we may bear the fruit of the kingdom in every area of our life, filling up our eternal heavenly account with things for your kingdom. In Jesus' name.

what a wonderful way to start this afternoon here on Drive Time. I'm Madeline Kersner here, stepping in for the lovely Josh, and I'll be with you this afternoon. We've got so much coming up on the show, but it is the 1st of June. I don't know how we've got there, but we have got there. And of course, typically, we've arrived at British summertime and it's cooled down, but I'm going to be very honest with you. I'm very, very thankful. I was out early this morning, nearly had to put a coat on. It was rather chilly, but considering what we've just been through and roasting in a pizza oven down here in the south and in London, oh, it was a big sigh of relief to just be able to feel the cool breeze. It really, really was. I think they call that a summer breeze, don't they? It's absolutely delightful. Well, like I say, we've got so much coming up on the show. We, of course, we started there with our very own Ron Canole. And here is In All, Sustain All.

You're of course listening to Premier Praise. Very good afternoon. It is the 1st of June. I have to keep telling myself this because it's a bit hard to fathom that it is actually the 1st of June. Well, as we continue on the journey, we've been talking, of course, about this new day, new season, new time. But God is amazing, isn't he? He speaks in Isaiah about, behold, he will do a new thing. But the thing that always gets me when I read that scripture from Isaiah 43 is he says, do not remember the former things and do not consider the things of old. So sometimes the old ways, the things that we used to do, can sort of get in the way of the new things that need to be done. And sometimes we really do need to try to take a fresh mindset into what we are doing. And of course, the experience of those old things will always come in. But I just love that scripture. Do not remember the former things, neither consider the things of old. For behold, I'm doing a brand new thing.

0: One thing remains indeed. Good afternoon. I'm Madeline with you this afternoon. Joy to be with you on this lovely, cool, temperate day. Yes, it's the 1st of June and officially we are in British summertime. And May definitely gave us a serious warm up there, didn't it? It really, really did. Well, I hope you have got settled down. Half terms are over mainly across the nation, although sometimes I do know they do slightly alter in different areas. But for whatever you're up to today, we are going to be right here with you. We've got some great songs coming up from Boundless, CC Winan. We're going to be talking to Michael Shannon and also a bit of Forrest Frank. I mean, we've got to have a bit of Forrest Frank, but let's get a scripture this afternoon. This is John chapter 5 and verse 19.
1: The Lord says,
2: Jesus gave them this answer. Very truly, I tell you, the Son can do nothing by himself. He can only do what he sees his Father doing, because whatever the Father does, the Son also does. John 5, 19.
3: This is Premier Praise.

We praise you indeed. Good afternoon. This is, of course, Drive Time. I'm Madeline, stepping in for Josh today. And what a lovely week we have actually had. Yesterday, probably for me, was the better day. Of course, Sunday after church, I decided to do something really spontaneous. Have you done that? Well, I don't live that far away from the... I'm in London, but there's an area by the sea called Southend. It's not that far away, really, about an hour's drive. And I had my mother, who's 90, coming up to 92, actually the end of this week. She's going to have a birthday, which we're all getting ready for. So I thought, you know what, let me do something a bit different, start her birthday week off. So I said to Mum after church, do you want to go down to Southend? And we went down there and it was absolutely perfect. It wasn't too hot. There was a sea breeze. We had dinner I don't know if you know Southend, there's so many restaurants right on the seafront, and had an absolutely lovely day. And I thought, gosh, I didn't have any plan for that when I woke up in the morning. But just in that spontaneous moment, we ended up having a really glorious Sunday after church. It was lovely. Maybe it's good to sometimes be just that little bit spontaneous, isn't it?

0: Great, what we call the smooth groove in the afternoon, isn't it? Yes, you know, my name's Madeline Kersner. We're just lifting up the name of Jesus here on Premier Praise, stepping in for Josh this afternoon. But okay, let me ask you a question. How many churches do you think there are in the town, the borough, or the area where you live? And do you think quite a few would like to come together for a prayer meeting? Well, sometimes that's, of course, very difficult to put together. But here at Premier, we are doing just that. 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

That was Bounce and Nathan Jess and Ellie Limebear. What a great combination that was. And of course, that song was called Before. You're listening to Premier Praise. Delight to be with you. It's the 1st of June. Okay, I'm just here covering Josh this afternoon. But it is International Children's Day today. And it's also the United Nations Global Day of Parents. I mean, it's funny, you don't really see these things, but these are two big events, aren't they? International Children's Day and the United Nations Global Day of Parents. But it's also World Milk Day. Yes, there's some other very, very really obscure. I've got here on the list from the Wikipedia section, it's National Say Something Nice Day as well. Well, I think we should have that every day. Yes, but some of these things are quite amusing to read. But I like this. It's International Children's Day and the United Nations Global Day of Parents. And where would we be without the families and the unity and the grace that parents bring to the children? And of course, sometimes children have to get adoptive parents or other people that will parent them because either their own parents are not able or circumstances are just not right. But you know, it's important, isn't it? Because the family unit is at the heartbeat of all that God wanted for us. And we fit in all different shapes and sizes. We really, really do. I think it's time to give God all the glory today. Here is what we call a classic. And it's been done by Cece Winans. Great combination of two songs together.

0: Beautiful songs. What a beautiful song. And of course, in everyday modern language, that was called a mashup of two songs. I know it's quite a harsh word. That's why I didn't quite say it before. But it is. It's when two things come together, you mash them up together. And yes, that's what you get. Worthy of It All by CC Winings. Well, talking of worship, does the UK need another worship event, or do we have enough already? Well, Waverley Abbey are pioneering a brand new worship festival on the grounds of a 1,200-year-old abbey where monks and Christian groups have been committed to praying there for years. Well, Premier's Josh Carr went along to the event to catch up with some of the worship teams involved in the event, including Michael Shannon, Taku Madiri from Gas Street Church in Birmingham. And Josh started by asking Taku, is there or was there a difference in coming into worship in a place with so much spiritual inheritance?
1: For me, it's my first time here, so I think coming here, the first thing I instantly felt was like a sense of peace. You walk in a place and you're like, oh, I feel like this place has been prayed in. Like the atmosphere, the environment. And I think there's something significant about seeing something that was established a long time ago, but experiencing it in the present, where you're like, you know, actually we are part of something that's way bigger than us, that's been going on for so long. And in this time right now, we get to add in into the bank of prayers, add into the bank of songs, add into like what's already been going in, and add our prayers, and hopefully continue to create a space where we can encounter God and we can share in what he's been doing here a long time, but also, like, you know, one generation goes before so that we can walk ahead.
2: I was just gonna say, like, it's beautiful, and I think something that was created to give glory to God, and the fact that it's still doing that to this day is amazing. And I think, you know, we can have our dreams and desires about our legacy, but to have something that spanned that length of time, I think is just amazing. And as Taku said, like, to be part of something that has been going on for hundreds, thousands of years, that is amazing. And I think to, you know, if our legacy on the earth, like, what are we doing that's going to last way beyond ourselves? And I think just to be wrapped up in this today is such a privilege. And I think just the beauty of this, the house and the space and the grounds, it gives glory to God. Like, I love that.
3: One thing that we've been really trying to go after over the past couple of years is this collaboration with other UK voices, worship leaders, movements. I think that's something we're super passionate about, and have tried to, you know, write songs that really celebrate what God is doing in the UK. And I think there's a distinct story and tone and message that really only the UK worship leaders and movements can speak into. I think it's something that feels at our core so right and for this time. And so I think for us, like, this is another way that we're being part of that, kind of just celebrating the UK. I think that is beautiful.
4: Taku, maybe you could just speak on what you've been seeing, you know, through worship and through what Gas Street's doing at the moment. Like, what do you see the Lord, you know, doing? What do you think he's saying to the church at the moment?
1: Yeah, I mean, specifically to us, we've been really going after being a house of worship and a house of prayer, growing in our rhythms of prayer as a church, growing in discipleship with that together. So, like, we're definitely kind of like pitching our tent on that and like digging deep, trying to grow into that as a community. And I think growing in passion, growing in hunger, like seeing the younger guys in church like love prayer and love worship and go for that. And usually you'd be like, oh, those would be the harder people to reach. But like, those are kind of the guys who've been at the front, like trying to go after that. And I think talking to different like worship pastors across the UK, I think we all have the same story, where it's like, hey, it feels like God is like inviting us into prayer and inviting us into presence and inviting us not just to sing four songs on Sunday, but to like have space to encounter him, create an environment that like allows us to even pause.
0: That's so important to pause. I tell you, retreats are a godsend. They really, really are. There's times, isn't it, in life when we really do need to take that pause. Well, that was Taku Madiri and Michael Shannon from Gas Street Church chatting with Premier's Josh Carr at the first Waverley Abbey Worship Festival. And you can find out more about Waverley Abbey, that was difficult to say, by visiting waverleyabbey.org. I'm going to say that slowly again. waverleyabbey.org. Hallelujah. I think it's time for a cup of coffee.

Absolutely great track there from Forrest Frank. Good afternoon. I'm Madeline Kirsner and we're lifting up the name of Jesus. I really got to say Forrest Frank is probably one of our most requested here on Premier Praise, especially from the young ones. And I do love what he's doing. I mean, people can say, oh, it's just so simple. You know, yeah, but sometimes it's the simple that we need, isn't it? So that we can follow along really easy. And simple means the message happens. I mean, I'm like grew up in the Lord in what we call, or what is labelled as, an African church from Zimbabwe, and we do what we call choruses, where we may sing the same phrase for quite a long period of time. I mean, could be up to 5 minutes, could be even longer than that. But you know what's amazing is every time you say it, it doesn't come across the same way. And there's a way of meditating on those words. There's a way of reminding ourselves what God is saying. And sometimes meditating on a scripture or on a phrase really is a way of learning and getting it deep inside your mind and your heart. Sometimes when we read loads and loads of information at once, it doesn't all absorb. And so that's why meditating on something simple and easy is also a way of learning. But of course, I'm not going away from the intellectual, theological way of studying, making yourself approved so that the master can use you. Absolutely. But slow it down, maybe slow it down a little bit too as well. It's not the volume of what you receive, it's how you have received it into the walk of God. It really is.

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0: Good afternoon, I'm Anna Rees Green. Peter Mandelson refused to hand over WhatsApps and other information on his personal phone to the government. That's been revealed among thousands of documents released into the peer's appointment and activities as US ambassador. He was given the job in December 2024 despite his known friendship with Jeffrey Epstein. Now in New Jersey, Catholic nuns have set up a radical hospitality stall outside an ICE detention centre. Hundreds of men and women detained in Delaney Hall have complained of inhumane conditions. The Sisters of St. Joseph of Peace have opened a free clothing bank and been offering prayer for their relatives. And church leaders in the Democratic Republic of Congo are continuing to provide support as Ebola cases reach 1,000. That's your latest Premier News.
1: 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Your voice of hope.
2: Father, we thank you for this wonderful new day. Yes, it's 3 o'clock in the afternoon, and we just want to give God all the glory and all the praise today because it is a brand new month. So let's come and take a moment here on Premier Praise to pray together. Father, we just thank you that you have given us your word that is full of grace and truth. Your promises are yes and amen. As we continue to read your word and study your word, you are the one that causes that word to not go back to you void, but to accomplish all that is sent forth to do. Father, we thank you that you are the one who plants and the one who waters and the one who brings forth the laborers in their time and in their season. Lord, our desire is to be a co-laborer with you in your labor fields in this wonderful summer season of 2026.
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right to give him thanks and praise. Come on, give him a big shout this afternoon. Good afternoon, my friends. This is Premier Praise. That was Lucy Grimble there with Johnny Riggs. What a lovely version of that song it is. Now, talking of worship leaders and all different worship leaders across the country, I was reading something on Graham Kendrick's Instagram. Yes, he does some amazing little posts of just little nuggets that are just gems. And this particular one I thought was really lovely. He's got here, this is his quote from Graham Kendrick. It says, "Psalm 1 is a clue to the whole book of Psalms, that they are the way of getting our roots into the living water, which is the Word of God and the Spirit of God. I love the promise that those who are like this tree with their roots in the stream will bear fruit in every season." We say amen and amen to that. That is the lovely quote there from Graham Kendrick, just saying that Psalm 1 is a clue to the whole book of Psalms.

0: need.
1: The Lord says,
2: the one who is victorious I will make a pillar in the temple of my God. Never again will they leave it. I will write on them the name of my God and the name of the city of my God, the New Jerusalem, which is coming down out of heaven from my God. And I will also write on them my new name. Revelation 3:12.
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0: He is indeed. That's Renko Kids there. And before that was Mitch Wong with Appetite. And the reading was from Revelation chapter 3, verse 12. Yes, it's like we're watching the book of Revelation appearing right before our very eyes. Now, we are speaking about the things of God and the word of God and letting our tree be planted by the river of living water, which is the key to bearing the fruit for the kingdom. But I saw this, that science is sort of catching up with that biblical understanding, or shall we say neuroscientists, or neuroplasticity is what they call it, the brain's ability to form and strengthen new pathways. Well, research has revealed that focusing on good literally reshapes your brain to seek out more God good. Research shows that regularly practicing gratitude, positivity, and can I add in faith and the goodness of God's word, can activate your brain linked to emotional regulation, motivation, and resilience. And over time, through that repeated pattern of thought, make positively your natural ability to look for good. Now, isn't that what the Bible says? Meditate on the word day and night, and then your neuroplasticity will get into line with the word of God and seek out more of what God is saying. Hallelujah! That's Brandon Lake.
1: I want to dance like David. I want to faith like Paul. I want to sing like Silas, tearing down the prison walls. I want to face that fire. It won't burn me though. God's got my back. Let's do it.

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1: I've been washed in the water, washed in the blood. I'm as good as me. Oh, hallelujah. I've been washed in the water, washed in the blood. I'll be good as me. Oh, hallelujah.
2: Let's go.

0: Well, we had a little bit of Brandon Lake and Elevation Rhythm there. And yes, my goodness, it's already just gone 20 past three in the afternoon. It's all well. It's all well because God is with us. But we are already now in the 1st of June. And the June issue of Premier Christianity Magazine is out now. And in this month's edition, there's an interview with John Lennox, the world's foremost Christian apologist, on the story he almost never told. And also Martin Saunders finds community, repentance and surprising grace in the Clarkson's Farm TV show. And AJ Gomez investigates whether the church has misunderstood what spiritually hungry men really want. Well, if you'd like to get a hold of a copy of Premier Christianity Magazine, you can still subscribe for just 60 pence a week. And by the way, it's very easy to do. 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And I've got to say, just seeing Clarkson's Farm TV show reminded me of the farmers. Yes, they won Britain's Got Talent. I mean, I don't normally watch the program, but I did see it all over the place, and how delighted I am to see people standing with people that are feeding us. And they've sort of been a bit neglected, not only just by the government, by all of us. We must keep them in our prayers. And farmers out there, we're with you. And if you've got the radio on, we just want to send a big blessing to you and say thank you for the amazing work you do in all seasons. Just a huge thank you. Thank you. Thank you.
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He's good. That was Worship for Everyone, Nick and Becky Drake. He is very good. He's good all the time, and all the time God is good. And even when we can't see him, he is working, my friends. He is working on your behalf. And like the angel said to Elisha, yes, or Elisha said to the man who was very afraid in the time of battle, there are more with us than against us. My friend, we're on the winning team. We're on the winning side. Hold firm, stand strong, and God will bring forth that grace to bring you through whatever season you're facing right now. And actually, sometimes, you know, you say something spontaneously, so I'm going to pray about that. Father, whatever our friends are facing today, you are with them in the storm, in the floods, in the fire. And Father, cause them to stand in that evil day, to stand strong, knowing that you're bringing them through in the mighty name of Jesus. 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
1: The scriptures say that everyone is made in God's image, but what does that mean? I'm Tanya Harris of God Conversations. The idea makes more sense against the backdrop of the ancient Near East world. Back then, the gods were understood to dwell in temples, and the god's image was placed inside to represent it. Priests would pray for the spirit of the god to indwell the image, and people would come and bow down to it. Now, can you see what image of God means? But here's the difference. The Creator God's temple is not a building. It's the whole world. And God's image is not a statue. It's people. We even see God breathing His spirit into them. Knowing this changes the way we see each other. Everyone is made in God's image. Everyone made to represent Him. May we live knowing it to be so. 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

That's exactly what he does. You listen to Premier Praise. Yes, he brings you under the shadow of his wings and leads you through each and every season. And for those of us who have been live, you know, decades and decades, we can tell you God is faithful. He is faithful. I know when you're in really dark times or things are very, very difficult, I just want to say to you, behold, God makes all things become new, and those old seasons shut down, they stop, they don't go on forever. And I just want to just declare to you that new season is opening, and may the memory, as it says in Isaiah 43, may you not remember the former things, may you not consider the things of old, but may you see that the Lord is doing a brand new thing in your life, because that's what he does. New every morning. God's grace and mercy. Oh, yeah.

Alta Poetry there, and before that, Every Nation. Well, coming up in the next hour, because we're already nearly coming to the top of the show, we've got The Profile, of course, and so much more. We are going to be joining together in prayer. We're going to be sharing some very interesting stories as well along the journey, because it's one of those seasons, isn't it? It really, really is. But of course, let's close up this hour with one of your favorites from the wonderful Phil Wickham. Great things.

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1: Hello, I'm James Lewis. Peter Mandelson told the then Foreign Secretary David Lammy he wouldn't regret appointing him as Britain's US ambassador. That's in newly released files, where the Labour peer also tells Louise Hague her sacking from cabinet was harsh and reveals Donald Trump wanted a red ministerial box as a gift. Meanwhile, in New Jersey, Catholic nuns have set up a radical hospitality stall outside an ICE detention centre to help visitors who've been turned away because their outfits have been deemed inappropriate. The Sisters of St. Joseph of Peace have opened a free clothing bank and been offering prayer for relatives.

0: Church leaders in the Democratic Republic of Congo are continuing to provide advice and support as suspected Ebola cases reach 1,000. And England's World Cup squad are in the air flying to Miami, but without four Arsenal players involved in Saturday's Champions League final defeat in Budapest. They've been given extra time to rest at home, and that's the latest from the Premier News team.
1: Premier Praise. Your voice of hope.
2: Well, it's the 4 o'clock hour. It's a Monday. It's the 1st of June. It feels like the beginning of something different, doesn't it? It really does. May came in with an impact, but you know what? I'm going to pray for healing. So if you have someone you want to pray for, or if you want to pray with me for yourself, please do join me. Father, we thank you that in Isaiah 53, you said, with your stripes, we are healed. Father, I pray for anyone that is suffering an infirmity in their body. We pray for the healing virtue of Jesus to flow through them right now, and the same power that raised Jesus from the dead to quicken their mortal bodies in Jesus' mighty name. For you truly are the healer, and you are able to do all things exceedingly abundantly above anything that we could ask or think. And we thank you, Lord, for that healing balm over our lives today, in Jesus' name.
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He Will Never Let Go. Great song there from Matt Redman. Just coming up to 4 minutes past four on the 1st of June. I'm finding it difficult. The 1st of June. It just happened. I'm halfway through the year. Here we go. Now, our opening prayer was about healing. And gosh, I think as we get older, we really do take those years when you just fly through life, nothing's going on. And then suddenly you hit certain ages in life. And every 5 minutes, they're sending you down for a blood test and a scan and then this and that. And you really do have to have faith, don't you? You really do have to know. I mean, it's wonderful that we've got a wonderful NHS, that is keeping track of us and looking after us. But I do pray for anyone who's going on that journey of being sent to the doctor every 5 minutes, and they're only doing it to just check that everything's okay. And if you have had something niggling it, I do understand now that advert they had on the television. You know, sometimes you can be worrying about something that actually isn't there. You know, we get too much information from the internet these days, and sometimes going for a test and just checking things out can put your mind at rest. And if anything is there, it means they can get on with treatment straight away. So I really do pray for anyone that's facing any of those things, but just knowing that the Lord also is our help, our very present help in times of trouble, and He really is our healer.

Hashem. Oh, if you're wondering, what was that? Well, Hashem means the name. Yes, the name that is above every other name. And that word is Hebrew, by the way. I'm Madeline Kersner, stepping in for Josh Carr this afternoon. Delighted to be with you. And may the Lord continue his loving kindness. You know, there's a scripture, of course, in Proverbs, and it speaks about his loving kindness that is better than life itself. His loving kindness goes beyond. What a beautiful thing to just be overshadowed with the loving kindness of the Lord. Also remembering that when we have received that loving kindness, that we must then forgive that loving kindness out to other people. Being gracious. I mean, I'm gonna go there a little bit. You know, we know that God is a God who forgives, who forgets as well. He says he throws it in the seas of forgetfulness. And it's so sad to see us bringing so many things into a place of judgment, and we're literally throwing people away today. Now, it doesn't mean that they need to be dealt with if they've done something seriously wrong. It doesn't mean they may need to step out of the position that they were in so that they are disciplined. Absolutely, that those things do need to happen. But we don't throw someone away. You know, there's a person at the end of that. There's someone that needs rescuing, who's made a mistake, who's stumbled, who's done something wrong. We are there to give them grace to recover. And may we be a church that has enough grace for people to recover. It doesn't justify anything that anyone is doing wrong. Absolutely not. But may we have grace to help them on their road to the recovery, because God can recover all, and he doesn't go keep reminding them about what they did. No, he starts them all over again. He renews. Behold, all things become new. We need to be more like Jesus, don't we? We really do. It's reminding me of that scripture. Who has no sin? Cast the first stone. Yes, yes. May we have much more grace.

0: Isaiah chapter 1 verse 17. Learn to do good, seek justice, rescue the oppressed, defend the orphan, plead for the widow.
1: This is Premier Praise.

Hillsong United there with Wonder. We had our reading from Isaiah chapter 1 verse 17, and then we had a bit of the love of God, and then Mark Barlow. It's been a joy already. It's 4 o'clock hour, 4:20. Yes, don't forget to pick your children up from school. I know we've had half term. Maybe you've forgotten. No. Okay. Or maybe they're going to actually, I know some people that are in areas in the UK where the half term is this week. I find that really strange. You know, I actually go to a gym, which is in a completely different borough, just outside London, just on the other side of the M25, and their half term is always a week later than the whole of London. It's very strange. So I think, oh, it's half term, and when I get there, go, no, it's half term next week. I really thought everyone had half term at the same time, but I've discovered we don't. Yes. Well, anyway, here's a track from the New Wine Worship's version of what a classic, The Ancient of Days by Ron Canole, who is now in the presence of the Lord.

0: He has indeed. I'm Madeline Curzon, stepping in here for our very own Josh Carr, who will be back. I'm just here for the day. I've got really big invitation for you though now, a really big invitation. So, I mean, we're talking about different boroughs and places, and there's huge amounts of towns and villages across the UK. Now, how many churches do you think are in your local vicinity, or do you think you may have access to? Well, probably there are quite a lot. I'm going to be honest with you. There are some streets in London where there is a church on every corner. Yes, literally, you can go down the street and there's about 15 churches on one street. It's amazing. Yes, it really is. There's a lot of churches in London, I must admit. Well, they're all different denominations as well, of course, and they're all being represented. Well, can you imagine if all these different churches came together for a united prayer meeting? Oh, yes, I can feel it. I can feel it. Imagine that this week, there's an opportunity for you to invite all those different church friends, all the people from all denominations, because we're having a Unite. That's right, a United Online Prayer Meeting. 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

Benjamin William Hastings. What a lovely version of the Heart of Worship. Listening to Premier Praise. Hope you are having a lovely afternoon. It's already 4:30 already. So time is absolutely flying by. It's Monday. We are in summertime. No, we are in official British summertime. And my goodness, the last few weeks. Yeah, were you melting like me? I'm going to be honest. I'm loving the fact that it's cooler. I mean, I don't often say that, to be honest. But when it gets past 30 degrees, too much. We're not ready for it. I was driving my car around with my mum inside with the aircon on for just a little bit too long, but it was necessary. Had to be done. Well, coming up in a minute, we're going to be playing a track from Jordan Smith. And then we have got The Profile coming up, which you do not want to miss, because we're talking about put new wine in new bottles.

0: We are coming up to the time of The Profile, which I know you don't want to miss. Of course, this was produced by Rachel Houston and Sam Hales. And Jesus tells us about the new wineskin, doesn't he? The good stuff needs to be in a new wineskin to put new wine in new bottles so that both are preserved. Now, that's a really interesting statement, isn't it? It was an idea that captured the hearts of the charity New Wine, which began in the late 80s with a drive to inject fresh vision and support church leaders across the country, whatever their traditions. Now known mainly for their big summer festival in Bath, they are still trying to reach people with a sense of renewal and wonder. In this week's episode, The Profile, its leader Rich Johnson talks to Premier's Christianity editor Sam Hales about his life as a parish vicar and how staying humble is the key to avoiding the saturation in a celebrity influencer driven world.
1: I was looking at what's going to be happening this year at New Wine, and I don't know if I'm reading too much into it, but I noticed at the time of recording this, you've not announced this big name speaker from America will be joining us, and maybe you'll do that in future. But I seem to have picked up recently that not just you, but some other Christian festivals don't seem to be getting some of the quote-unquote big names in as much. And I wondered if that was in any way deliberate. Sometimes people are worried about a kind of celebrity culture that we can create around a big speaker. Do you think that you and others are kind of moving away from that approach? And I guess related to that is the question of why do people go to New Wine? Is it less about who happens to be preaching and are they going for something else?
2: Yeah, good questions. I can't speak for the other festivals, I don't know, although we have all talked a lot about the whole celebrity platform thing a lot, and power. It's actually, a lot of it's about power dynamics. For Kath and I, you know, we want New Wine to... We're trying to model a humility and say, actually, we are gloriously ordinary. There's only one person worthy to be on any platform, and his name's Jesus. And so it's a very deliberate policy on our part in terms of New Wine to not advertise speakers.
1: Oh, okay.
2: We do towards the end, but we don't sell tickets on the basis of that.
1: Right.
2: We want to say, come to the event because you want to be part of
1: That's quite different. If we were having this conversation 20 years ago,
2: absolutely right. And so interesting, like the leadership conference we've just had, it sold out, and we sold all bar, I think, 50 of the tickets before we announced who the speakers were. So that's encouraging because it shows that people are coming.
1: Why are they coming? Because as I say, 20 years ago, I would have booked into New Wine because you had my favourite Christian author.
2: I think part of what's changed, of course, is you can hear all of them online for free. So there's more content than you can ever possibly get through, including this one, right?
1: Absolutely.
2: But it's one of the things we've talked a lot about is connection over content. It's not that content's not important, but actually, why would you come to a New Wine Leadership Conference or a New Wine event anywhere or the Summer Festival?
1: Right.
2: It's connection.
1: Yeah.
2: So it's connection with the Lord in a way that you have an unhurried, week-long pilgrimage, really, festival, which is very biblical. Connection with your church. At New Wine, at least, you camp in community or you can be off-site, but there'll be a communal space. Time to reconnect with yourself. You get to actually breathe. You know, the pace of life nowadays for people is mad. Time to connect with friends from around the country. And you are connecting through content with ideas and other people and what have you, but it's really around... So for us, we'd want to say, come to the New Wine Summer Festival. If you're part of our family of churches, this is part of our rhythm of life together as New Wine. But anyone's welcome. Like anyone listening, if you've never been to the New Wine Festival, you are so welcome to come and join us. It's not like it's no like code or you know, and I think a lot of people discover us and think, yeah, this is a space where I get time. So it's time and space to connect with God.
0: Well, that was Rich Johnson, the national leader of New Wine, talking to Sam Hales on this week's episode of The Profile. 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

0: control.
1: Oh, that voice has to be Tori Kelly, doesn't it? That's you're listening to Premier Praise. I'm Madeline Kersner. Just have been in for Joss this afternoon. It's a delight to be with you. Now, you are hearing, of course, from The Profile, which is part of Premier Christianity magazine. And, of course, you can get all the podcasts from anywhere you get podcasts. But do you actually get the magazine? 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That's right, he nearly never did it, but he did. And Martin Saunders finds community repentance and surprising grace in Clarkson's Farm TV show. And AJ Gomez investigates whether the church has misunderstood what spiritually hungry young men really want. 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And if you're thinking, I'd love to get that, imagine actually getting an actual magazine in your hand, not just a download, not just on your screen. 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All the details of how to subscribe and get Premier Christianity magazine are over at the website premierchristianity.com. premierchristianity.com. And I have to go there. Yes, as soon as I saw Clarkson's Farm. Oh, what can we say? The farmers won Britain's Got Talent. Now, I'm not being funny. I don't actually watch that show. But what I did see is that they won it. And it was very moving. I saw some clips of it. But most important is the farmers themselves, the fact that we are highlighting them. And I was seeing somebody actually saying that they thought that Jeremy Clarkson has done more for the farmers than anyone else has ever done. I mean, it's quite an extreme statement to make. But, you know, I think he's got a show just showing about what it's like to farm, and he literally doesn't make any money at all. And he's doing it just because he loves farming. And that's really what it seems to be, a vocation. People lose their crop. I mean, it looks like a really intense job, but a job that someone must love to do. So let's just do and remember to pray for our amazing farmers right across the United Kingdom. We are so thankful for the work that you do in all weathers, in all seasons, in all times. And we just really thank the Lord that you find a company, maybe join that choir or just send out a prayer. But just thank you for what you do for us. We really do appreciate every farmer here in the UK. And I just had to play this, didn't I? I really did. When will there be a harvest? What a great track to remind us to pray for all the farmers across the nation.

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1: Good evening, I'm Anna Rhys Green. Private criticism of government decisions and Sir Keir Starmer are included in newly released documents about Peter Mandelson. The files show him telling the then Foreign Secretary David Lammy he wouldn't regret making him Britain's US ambassador. Now in New Jersey, Catholic nuns have set up a radical hospitality stall outside an ICE detention centre to help visitors who've been turned away because their outfits have been deemed inappropriate to visit relatives being held inside. The Sisters of St. Joseph of Peace have opened a free clothing bank and been offering prayer. And England's World Cup squad are in the air flying to Miami. But without four Arsenal players, including Bukayo Saka and Eberechi Eze, who'll join them later. That's your latest Premier News.
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3: Well, good evening, my dear friends. 5 o'clock already here on Premier Praise. Delighted to say it's time for us to pray together. But I do know you might be very, very busy. So

Let's say a prayer that we can all do together. Are you ready? Our Father. So, our Father who art in heaven, hallowed be your name. Your kingdom come and your will be done on earth as it is in heaven. Lord, give us this day our daily bread and forgive us our sins as we forgive those who have sinned against us. Lead us not into temptation, but deliver us from evil. For yours, Lord, is the kingdom, the power and the glory, now and forever. Amen and amen.

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God is, oh, I love that song. So many versions, but that's the one. Chris Tomlin here on Premier Praise. Good afternoon, my friends. And yes, it's drive time. It's coming home in the traffic, wherever you are. We're with you. Hold on in there. Hopefully you're not going to gain too much traffic as we travel along, but may God bring you the grace and the mercy and the loving kindness to bear with the journey. Yes, to bear with the journey. And hopefully there's nothing cancelled or any difficulties in wherever you're traveling to. Sounds like we should have prayed for travel today, isn't it? But actually, to be honest with you, it can't beat the fact that when it's hot and there's no aircon on the train, that's I think it's better to walk, you know, even if it takes you days. Oh dear, it's quite an unbearable experience. I mean many of you in overhead carriages, it's bad, but let me tell you what the London Underground is like when it's not got aircon and there's thousands of people and it's over 30 degrees. I'm just going to leave it there. Just paint the picture. It's not fun. By the time you get home, you feel absolutely exhausted. It's not the work that makes you feel exhausted. It's the journey. Well, there's a message in there somewhere.

0: Isaiah chapter 26, verses 3 and 4. You will keep in perfect peace those whose minds are steadfast, because they trust in you. Trust in the Lord forever, for the Lord himself, is the rock eternal.
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Keith and Christine Getty here on Premier Praise. And of course, the scripture reading that you heard was from Isaiah 26, verse 4. Well, I'm Madeline Kersner, stepping in for Josh this afternoon. It's already 13 minutes past 5 in the afternoon, or it's just coming up to quarter past. Ooh, hallelujah. Now, I found this lovely quote earlier on from Graham Kendrick. And you know what an amazing songwriter Graham Kendrick is. I think I need to find one of his songs as well. Because he said something very profound, but very wonderful. He said, Psalm 1 is a clue to the whole book of Psalms. They are the way of getting our roots into the living water, which is the Word of God and the Spirit of God. I love the promise that those who are like this tree with their roots in the stream will bear fruit in every season. So he's saying Psalm 1 is a clue to the whole book of Psalms. That tree planted by the river. I do absolutely love that. And if you want to know where I got that from, Graham Kendrick is posting on Instagram and Twitter, and I think he's Facebook and even TikTok. I've seen Graham Kendrick on TikTok. See, get that word of God out there. Someone, the tree planted by the rivers, giving fruit in its season. Oh, I've got to find a Graham song. I've got to find one.

0: Abby Gamboa there. Great song there. And of course, before that, Knowing You by Graham Kendrick. And for those of you that were out on that glorious Jesus March, I was there. Yes, I was there. It was a glorious day. It was absolutely scorching hot. There was a man that came over to us because we were kind of finding some seats in the shade, you know, around by the side. And he came, "How do they expect us to stand in this heat?" I said, "I'm very, very sorry about that. I'm very sorry." I didn't know what to say to the man. It was very sad, but it was really a little bit too hot, to be honest with you. It really was. And if it had just been a little less scorching, I think the day would have been slightly more enjoyable. But it was wonderful. Thousands and thousands of people coming together all the way from Marble Arch along Piccadilly with worship and prayer. And they just were worshiping and praying all the way along as well, not just when they got to Trafalgar Square. And remember that the March for Jesus was a global movement from 1987. So it's amazing to witness this return. Of course, it was 39 years later. So big shout out to Graham Kendrick and everybody else that was there. The Shine Jesus Shine was truly live, and I'm sure it's going to go from strength to strength each and every year.
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Emily Vye is there, the goodness of God. Now, I am going to talk about the weather because I think it's really important that we talk about the weather. No. I've got this thing about weather. I think I should have been a weather person. I'm Madeline Curzon, by the way, stepping in for Josh today. I've just looked at the weather this week. Okay, this week is just shows you that we are British. Okay, it really does, because I'm going to have to get my coat back out again. Yeah, I was out this morning, went out very early to walk the dog, and I was actually freezing. I was cold. I was actually cold. I couldn't believe it. Going from this scorching temperatures in the morning where it's still like 20 degrees to suddenly I needed my jacket. But I'd put my jacket away. That's right. When the weather went crazy last couple of weeks, I thought, oh, I'll put some on. And I had to go and search, where did I put my jacket so I can go and take the dog for a walk. Yeah, we live in the United Kingdom. Never put the jacket away, ever, really. Always keep it on a hook, ready for that day, no matter what time of year it is, when you are going to need the jacket again. Yes, absolutely. This is the wonderful thing about British weather. We change like the weather. And just when you thought we are in wonderful sunshine, this week, down and around the nation, we're not going to go above 20 degrees. Actually, we're more likely to be around 18 to 19 degrees for the rest of the week with some rain. And that's a big drop from top temperatures of 34 degrees. Really, that's a massive drop. So get your jackets out again, I'm afraid. It's time to get your jackets out.

0: of God cleanses us. Cleanse me from the secret sin or hidden sin. What is that secret sin? What's that hidden sin? See, a hidden sin is any sin that is not confessed and wept over and placed in the, under the blood of Jesus. See, when you confess, what are you doing? You're agreeing with God, because God can see through us. But when you refuse to confess, when you rationalize, when you explain away, well, because this has happened, because so-and-so did this, that means you're disagreeing with God. And you know where that's going to take you. The only way I know how to deal with sin in my life is to confess it and repent of it and place it under the blood of Jesus Christ.
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Worthy. We need to shout it from the rooftops, my friends. You're listening to Premier Praise, and that's what we do here, to shout his name as far as we can across the nation. Do tell someone about us, by the way. Sometimes, even if you don't know what to say, you'll want to witness Jesus to someone, say, why don't you tune into this radio station? I think it will bless you. And you never know what the Lord will do. Well, you are listening, of course, to Premier Praise, and I've got a scripture for you here. A very famous one. Luke chapter 10, but it's really important for us to really hear what Jesus is saying here. Jesus said, I saw Satan fall like lightning from heaven. Behold, I give you authority to trample on serpents and scorpions and over all the power of the enemy, and nothing shall by any means hurt you. Nevertheless, do not rejoice in this, that the spirits are subject to you, but rather rejoice because your names are written in heaven. That's an amazing statement. Jesus said he saw Satan fall, and when he came back from the cross, he gave you and me power over the working of the enemy. Yes, we can cast out the workings of evil around us. That's what the power he gave us to have. But he says, don't rejoice about that power, but do rejoice that your names are written in the Lamb's Book of Life. But maybe let me go back a little bit there to verse 20. Nevertheless, don't rejoice on this, that the spirits are subject to you. And I think it's really important for us to understand, God gave you power over the workings of the enemy. He gave you power to cast out demonic forces and powers around your house. Don't just sit there and let the enemy come and just talk rubbish in your head. Just cast down those vain imaginations and every thought that's trying to exalt itself higher than the word of God over your life, because God empowered you. When he came back from the cross, he gave that power to his disciples through the working of the Holy Spirit. But truly, truly, we rejoice beyond all those things that our names are written in heaven. And on that day, our names will be there. What a thing. What a thing.

you're listening to Premier Praise. Well, it's been an absolute delight to be with you. I'm Madeline Kersner, just stepping in for Josh Carr this afternoon. Absolute joy to be with you. And don't forget, the Lord has given you that authority, and that God has given you the grace. God has brought forth his power so that you will overcome the situations around your life. But truly, let us rejoice that our names are written in the Lamb's Book of Life. Well, don't forget, the lovely Luke Williams is on the way. Like I say, absolute delight to share the afternoon with you. I'll see you again soon as we're closing up with Nathan Drake.

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1: Good evening, I'm Anna Rees Green. Private criticism of government decisions and Sir Keir Starmer are included in newly released documents about Peter Mandelson. The files show him telling the then Foreign Secretary David Lammy he wouldn't regret making him Britain's US ambassador. Now in New Jersey, Catholic nuns have set up a radical hospitality stall outside an ICE detention centre to help visitors who've been turned away because their outfits have been deemed inappropriate to visit relatives being held inside. The Sisters of St. Joseph of Peace have opened a free clothing bank and been offering prayer. And England's World Cup squad are in the air flying to Miami. But without four Arsenal players, including Bukayo Saka and Eberechi Eze, who'll join them later. That's your latest Premier News.
0: 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Your voice of hope.
2: Well, look who it is, 6 o'clock on this Monday evening. My name's Luke Williams. How are you doing? I hope that you are all well. It's the 1st of June. Well, here we are, new month. I hope that you're enjoying it so far. Before we get back into the tunes, Ren Connective, Jonathan Ogden coming up a little bit later when we're going to be heading to the Word, Isaiah chapter 40. Lots to look forward to this evening. Let's pray before then. Lord, we are grateful, Lord, for another day, Lord, for your promises. You are a promise keeper, Lord. And we thank you, Lord, not only for the faith that you brought to our souls, for keeping us, Lord, but we are thankful for the hope that never puts us to shame. Please sustain us, Lord.

by your grace to continue running the race with perseverance for your glory. Help us to keep our eyes fixed on you. You alone. Amen.

One of my favourite releases of this year, Grace Runkle there, here on Premier Praise with Open Handed. Hope you enjoyed it. Ren Collective, new release from them. One that sounds a bit different to their usual stuff, particularly their old stuff, the My Lighthouse, the He's Our Rescue Art. A bit different to that. So I'm going to play it for you, Ren Collective, after this.

0: Isaiah chapter 40, verses 25 and 26. To whom will you compare me, or who is my equal, says the Holy One? Lift up your eyes and look to the heavens. Who created all these? He who brings out the starry host one by one and calls forth each of them by name. Because of his great power and mighty strength, not one of them is missing.
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20 past 6 on this Monday evening. Man of Sorrows, Matt Crocker with his version here on Premier Praise. Isaiah 40, before that, that's where we went, the Word of God. We went to Isaiah chapter 40, verse 25 and 26. Just after when Collective's new release called Evergreen. Hope you enjoyed it.

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1: I've got a fire that'll never burn out. I've got a fire that'll never burn out. Well, sing it after me.

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1: G'day, I'm Bernie Diamond. Every now and then life can be the pits. Things are chugging along just nicely, and then it all goes off the rails. In an instant, life's crashing down around us, and we're left wondering, where's God in all this? One day, I asked God from the depths of my heart, where are you in my life? And very gently, God replied, always. I will always be a rock for you. My strength is forever with you. My living streams will revive you with the cool waters of my spirit. The peace of my wilderness will rest and restore your soul. And as you travel down life's road, remember, I always go before you to calm the raging sea, to fill the babbling brooks, to light your path and to clear your way so that your road may lead ever closer to me. Never again will you be desolate, for I will make my home in you. Those mountains in front of you have stood for an age, but I will stand with you for eternity through the one whom I sent to prove my love for you. My son Jesus is your rock. Stretch out your hand and he will take your burdens.

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I hope you're enjoying the songs, Eliza Figueroa, on your Monday evening with Here in the Moment.

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1: Hey, how you doing? 7 o'clock is the time on this Monday evening. My name's Luke Williams. So good to be here with you. I hope that you are well. I've got some songs coming up. Genres like gospel, funk, some folk from Josh Gales, acoustic sounds from Jonathan Ogden. We're going to be heading to the Word as well. Lots to look forward to. Let's pray before then. Lord God, you are the creator of the universe, the heavens and the earth. Your majesty fills the universe and you are a holy God, Lord. We are humbled and amazed that we are a creature of dust, yet invited to come into your presence and call you Father.

Loving it, loving it. A bit of gospel funk for you on this Monday evening. Horace Family there with God Will Dry My Weeping Eyes. New Mosaic MSC coming up. Some folk sounds from Josh Gales. But before then...

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1: As a child, I had a number of fears. In particular, I was afraid of the dark, and due to a particularly scary incident, I was afraid of crossing the road. Either of these things would have caused great anxiety and sent my pulse racing. However, it wasn't always the case. When I was with a parent or a trusted adult, these fears disappeared. I was still the same. The darkness or the road hadn't changed, but I was with someone who could handle it, and that made all the difference. Those childhood fears have gone now, but as adults, we all have things that we fear. Those things that make our pulses race and bring us out in a cold sweat. How do we experience God's peace when we're afraid? We know that He is with us. He can handle it, and that makes all the difference. The phrase, "do not be afraid," is repeated countless times in the Bible, but have you noticed that it never appears alone? In Isaiah 41 verse 10, we read, "So do not fear, for I am with you. Do not be dismayed, for I am your God." God doesn't just tell His people not to fear, but He gives them a reason. He reminds them that He is with them and that He is their God. That's why there's no need to fear. In John 14 verse 27, Jesus spoke to His disciples and said, "Peace I leave with you, my peace I give you. I do not give to you as the world gives. Do not let your hearts be troubled and do not be afraid." He told them not to fear, and then He told them why. Because He gives them peace that will last, not like the fragile peace that the world offers. Every time we're commanded, "do not fear," in the Bible, we're given a reason. We're reminded of who God is. He is with us. He is sovereign. And He can handle our fears. My name is Shelley Spires, and I'm a primary school teacher from County Armagh.

0: Isaiah 40 verses 28 and 29. Do you not know? Have you not heard? The Lord is the everlasting God, the creator of the ends of the earth. He will not grow tired or weary, and his understanding no one can fathom. He gives strength to the weary and increases the power of the weak.
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Well, it's the two Johns, John Van Dusen and John Guerra, with Just Because You Wanted Us. Love it, love it, love it. It all-

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1: Hey, how you doing? It's so good to be here with you. 8 o'clock is the time. Oh, it is going quick, isn't it? My name's Luke Williams. By the way, thank you for choosing Premier Praise. We're going to be worshipping the Lord. Got some brilliant songs. Battle Belongs, Firm Foundation, God So Loved, Goodbye Yesterday, and another song beginning with the letter G from UK worship leader Jake Isaac. So before we get into all of those songs, helping us to worship Jesus in song tonight, let's pray. Lord, you are the sovereign King above all things, Lord. No part of this world is outside of your Lordship. We surrender our plans to you, Lord. We surrender our future before you, Lord. May your name be honoured in our decisions, in all of our work, in our relationships, Lord. Let our whole lives reflect the reality of your kingdom. Amen.

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1: 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Now, all other fires go out when they've exhausted what sustains them. I mean, a candle only burns until the wax is gone, and then the flame goes out. But this flame was unlike any other. It sustained its own life. Moses had never seen anything like it. As Moses drew closer, God spoke to him out of the fire. "I am the God of your father, the God of Abraham, the God of Isaac, and the God of Jacob." The stories Moses had heard about God were all at least 400 years old, and he may have wondered if this God was simply an old tradition. 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

And there they are, Mosaic MSC, the LA-based worship collective with My Heart Belongs to You on this Monday evening here on Premier Praise.

Hallelujah. And we are celebrating that we've been washed clean, made righteous through the blood of Jesus. Elevation Rhythm there with Washed, and it was Greatness before that from Brooke Lydon.

0: Isaiah chapter 40, verse 31. But those who hope in the Lord will renew their strength. They will soar on wings like eagles. They will run and not grow weary. 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

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Jesus, all I ever needed, he accepted me. My Dr. Lee and drumline, he directed me. 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
1: Well, here we are. We've made it to 9 o'clock on this Monday night. Thank you for choosing Premier Praise. It's great to be with you. My name's Luke Williams, and I'm excited to bring you some songs to help you, help to cheer you up a little bit if you need a bit of that. We're going to be praising the Lord through songs called Joy and Sing of This and Hallelujah, Amanda Cook, Martin Smith, Elevation Worship coming up. So let's pray before then. Father, we're grateful for your promises, Lord, that you are a promise keeper. And we thank you not only for the faith that you brought to us, Lord, to our souls, but also the hope that never puts us to shame. Lord, sustain us by your grace this evening, Lord. And may we do all that we do for your glory alone. Amen.
2: Let's clap like this. Hey.

And there she is, Ellie Lyon Bear with Bloodline. On your Monday night here on Premier Friday, he's going to play you two songs now back to back with the same song title. And the song title is Joy.

Well, I hope you enjoyed them. Martin Smith here on Premier Praise, just after Limo Blaze, featuring Ellie Linebear, who is Martin Smith's daughter. Two songs back to back called Joy. How about that? How about that?

Isaiah chapter 41, verses 9 and 10. I took you from the ends of the earth, and from its farthest corners I called you. I said, "You are my servant. I have chosen you and have not rejected you. So do not fear, for I am with you. Do not be dismayed, for I am your God. I will strengthen you and help you. I will uphold you with my righteous right hand."

It's lovely to be with you on this Monday night, 9:30. We are approaching Shine Jesus Shine. A little throwback for you there from Called Out Music.

Glass and Colourful from Jonathan Ogden. It's called This Love. Little throwback for you just after a new release from New York recording artist, family man, producer, all-round talented geezer, Ten Rock, with You or Nothing.

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1: 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I'm Tanya Harris of God Conversations. 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It's both a challenge and a call. When we do it well, we represent the God we worship. 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

your voice of hope. A prayer from the Psalms. In you, Lord our God, we put our trust. Show us your ways, Lord. Teach us your paths. Guide us in your truth and teach us. For you are God, our Saviour, and our hope is in you all day long. No one who hopes in you will ever be put to shame. Remember, Lord, your great mercy and love, for they are from of old. Do not remember the sins of my youth and my rebellious ways. According to your love, remember us. For you, Lord, are good. May integrity and uprightness protect us, because our hope, Lord, is in you. Amen.

0: Isaiah chapter 43, verses 1 to 3. But now this is what the Lord says, He who created you, O Jacob, He who formed you, O Israel, fear not, for I have redeemed you. I have summoned you by name, you are mine. When you pass through the waters, I will be with you. And when you pass through the rivers, they will not sweep over you. When you walk through the fire, you will not be burned. The flames will not set you ablaze. For I am the Lord, your God, the Holy One of Israel, your Savior. I give Egypt for your ransom, Cush and Seba in your stead.
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1: It was both the mission and the message of the Lord Jesus Christ to deliver us from the slavery of fear. The two words that he used the most, fear not. Fear not life. Why? Because I am the way, the truth, and the life, says the Lord.

0: Your voice of hope.
1: A prayer from the Psalms. The Lord is our light and our salvation. Whom shall we fear? The Lord is the stronghold of our lives. Of whom shall we be afraid? One thing we ask from the Lord, this only do we seek, that we may dwell in the house of the Lord all the days of our lives, to gaze on the beauty of the Lord and to seek him in his temple. In the days of trouble, he will keep us safe in his dwelling. He will hide us in the shelter of his sacred tent and set us high upon a rock. Teach us your ways, Lord. Lead us along a straight path. We remain confident of this. We will see the goodness of the Lord in the land of the living. Wait for the Lord. Be strong and take heart and wait for the Lord. Amen.

0: Isaiah chapter 51, verses 6 to 8. 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Look at the earth beneath. The heavens will vanish like smoke. The earth will wear out like a garment, and its inhabitants die like flies. But my salvation will last forever. My righteousness will never fail. Hear me, you who know what is right. You people who have taken my instruction to heart, do not fear the reproach of mere mortals, or be terrified by their insults. For the moth will eat them up like a garment, the worm will devour them like wool. But my righteousness will last forever, my salvation through all generations.
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1: Success, that's what life's all about. If only I could marry that perfect woman and get that job that pays a fortune and buy that car and that jet ski, then I'll be happy. Yeah, the sweet, sweet taste of success. G'day, I'm Bernie Diamond. A lot of people think that way. I used to think that way. In fact, we're conditioned to think that way. The sad thing is that so many people spend their whole lives chasing success. They sacrifice the earth for a version of success that's been painted by spin merchants and highly paid advertising companies. But when they take a bite of success, where they expected sweetness, they find bitterness. They get what they imagined, the salary, the car, the career, but they don't get what they expected. Because that type of success, well, it's hollow, it's empty. Believe me, I know. And after having it all, you know what? The one thing that I've discovered in life that really satisfies is Jesus. Maybe that sounds a bit corny to you, or maybe it sounds too good to be true. Jesus.

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Premier Praise. Your voice of hope. A prayer from the Psalms. The Lord is our light and our salvation. Whom shall we fear? The Lord is the stronghold of our lives. Of whom shall we be afraid? One thing we ask from the Lord, this only do we seek, that we may dwell in the house of the Lord all the days of our lives, to gaze on the beauty of the Lord and to seek him in his temple. In the days of trouble he will keep us safe in his dwelling. He will hide us in the shelter of his sacred tent and set us high upon a rock. Teach us your ways, Lord. Lead us along a straight path. We remain confident of this. We will see the goodness of the Lord in the land of the living. Wait for the Lord. Be strong and take heart, and wait for the Lord. Amen.

0: Isaiah chapter 53, verses 4 to 6. Surely he took up our pain and bore our suffering. Yet we considered him punished by God, stricken by him, and afflicted. But he was pierced for our transgressions, he was crushed for our iniquities. The punishment that brought us peace was on him, and by his wounds we are healed. We all like sheep have gone astray. Each of us has turned to our own way, and the Lord has laid on him the iniquity of us all.
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Texts that seem impersonal. Tweets rather than conversation. 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
1: I was recently reading the wonderful novel Charlotte's Web by A.B. White to the primary school class that I have the privilege of teaching this year. And towards the end of the book, two of the main characters, Wilbur and Charlotte, were having a conversation. In response to a question, Charlotte the spider tells Wilbur the pig, "You have been my friend, and that in itself is a tremendous thing." True friendship is one of life's great joys, but true friends are often hard to find, particularly in a screen-obsessed world in which someone may have 500 friends on social media, but in reality may never have had a face-to-face conversation with many of them. So what should a good friend do? Good friends should encourage and build each other up, instead of tearing each other down with words or actions. Good friends should celebrate their differences, as well as cherishing the similarities. A good friend should be trustworthy and should provide a listening ear. Good friends will give each other their most precious commodity, time. It's often said that the best way to have a good friend is to be one. In Ecclesiastes 4, verses 9 and 10, we read, "Two are better than one, because they have a good reward for their toil. For if they fall, one will lift up his fellow." Sadly, of course, we don't always get it right. Even in the greatest of human friendships, we are just that, human. Despite our best efforts, we don't always love as we should. We let each other down, and we let other things steal our time and attention. To whom then can we turn when relationships break down and we feel broken, discouraged, or alone? How can we find God's peace in these difficulties? The answer can be found in the words of the well-known hymn written by Banbridge-born Joseph Scriven in 1855, who had just heard of his mother's illness and had already experienced great tragedy in his life. He writes, "Have we trials and temptations? Is there trouble anywhere? We should never be discouraged. Take it to the Lord in prayer. Can we find a friend so faithful who will all our sorrows share? Jesus knows our every weakness. Take it to the Lord in prayer." Jesus is the friend who sticks closer than a brother. The one who laid down his life for his friends. The best friendships are those that have Jesus at the centre. He is the one who will never let us down. He is the one who can bring peace to your troubled relationships and your anxious heart today. My name is Shelley Spires, and I'm a primary school teacher from County Armagh.